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We got tickets coming up. Chris Brown and Usher at the Sun Bowl on Saturday. I'll be in the building. Just head over to mixelpaso.com and our socials. That's where all the details live. All right, let's finish up this hour strong.

0: 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Apple Music Hall only fits 600 people. Elton John opens it up tomorrow. Then you got Burna Boy, Charlie XCX, and a whole lot more coming up. And every show streams worldwide. Can you imagine seeing Elton John in a room that small? It's kind of tight if you think about it.
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You know, what's your favorite place for brunch? I just went to that Another Broken Egg. That was really, really good. Have you guys been there? That place is pretty good. Where do you guys go for brunch? Let me know on my social medias at Jason Craig_ 3x3 mind, because if it rhymes, it works all the time.

Mix 92.7. You thought I forgot. I didn't forget. I know what day it is. It's Sunday, Celebrity Birthday Sunday. Today, Lil Wayne turns 44. Avril Lavigne is 42. Gwyneth Paltrow is 54. And Jenna Ortega is 24. That's a lot of legends right there. Happy birthday to all of them. And if you're celebrating a birthday today, happy birthday to you too.

0: 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That is my time. I appreciate you guys spending your Sunday with me. I'm your boy Jason Craig. 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Be safe. 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
1: 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We have the power to change it. The time for transparency and accountability is now. Demand answers. 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
1: I've watched the same old Democrats run my county for years. And what do I have to show for it? Nothing gets better. 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What do they do with our money they take from us? 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We have the power to change it. 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Demand answers. 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
14: That's right. Good morning, guys. It is the Morning Mash checking in. Johnny Cage, DJ Javi, and Romy on this Monday, September 28th. Good morning, Javi.
15: Good morning. Good morning.
14: Romy's running late, so we're hanging out right now, man, getting ready to kick off this work week, the final week of September.
15: Yeah, it is.
14: We-

0: Finally made it, man. It is officially, I guess you could say, spooky season, Halloween season, right? If you go to Walmart, Walmart is clearing out all the stuff in the back where they have like all the patio furniture.
1: Yeah.
0: And they're already putting up all the Christmas trees.
1: Of course they are.
0: I'm like, yikes, man. Already speeding through here. So we got a lot to chop up this morning. And yes, yes, I know. The Cowboys suck. Oh, my God. OMG.
1: OMG.
0: Bro.
1: OMG.
0: You know what's funny, man, is if you're a real Cowboy fan, you're kind of used to this. We're used to them letting us down. They know how to really, really just not win. I'm starting to think, man, maybe is this rigged? Because
1: I don't know. There was that one play. I was like,
0: George Pickens was wide open, and then
1: this guy just threw it out of bounds.
0: And then they came up with the excuse. You know what, man?
1: That was weird.
0: A lot of my buddies that are Cowboy fans, we're going to get into this. Mondo, I know, is a big Cowboy fan, and we're definitely going to dissect this. But honestly, a lot of my Cowboy fans defend Dak. How the hell can you defend Dak when he's throwing that? It's because he's taught to throw it out of bounds.
1: He was open.
0: When you do your three-step drop, don't you see that he's wide open?
1: It was wide open.
0: So like, your arm just automatically throws it out of bounds?
1: That makes no sense.
0: That makes no sense, man. Maybe it is rigged.
1: But that wasn't the only game. Did you see? There was another game. I can't remember. Maybe
0: yes. He kneeled on the 1 yard line. He kneeled on the 1 yard line, bro.
1: And they were saying because of the Vegas odds.
0: Trevor Lawrence.
1: That was weird.
0: 8 minutes left.
1: Shady, bro.
0: Yeah, it's crazy, bro. I don't know, man. I don't know what it's horrible, dude. I'm still going to say this. The defense sucks. Even though they did some good stops, but the D-backs. Let me rephrase that.
1: Here we go.
0: The D-backs suck. They suck. UTEP could score them, and UTEP sucks.
1: Oof.
0: Let's be real. UTEP got their ass handed to them, right?
1: Yeah, they did.
0: 35-7. And what the hell is wrong with the fans? The tailgating.
1: Yeah, I saw that too, man.
0: Y'all made the news. Y'all made FitFam. Y'all throwing buzz ball. You know those big buzz balls?
1: Yeah, they're throwing them.
0: But they have the big ones that look like a bowling ball.
1: Yeah.
0: Dude, they were tossing those things at each other. They were fighting.
1: Wow.
0: People were hiding under their canopies. Alumni was hiding under their canopies, bro. People were launching them. And I don't mean one or two. I mean, it looked like bombs, bro. Just like, everywhere.
1: Why? Why?
0: I'm like, dude, it's crazy. But anyways, back to the Cowboys. Just how do you like?
1: Nah, man. There was no excuse for that one at all.
0: There's not, bro.
1: At all.
0: Not only that, good morning, Romy.
2: Good morning.
0: I was just like, dude, okay, they're going to go down. They're going to score. Or they're going to, okay, we're going to overtime. It's funny. I was supposed to play at Briar Patch. And I was like, I was texting Yachty and them. And I was like, hey, you know what? I'm going to be running late because these guys are going to overtime.
1: Nope.
0: And then I look up and I'm like, never mind. They just lost. I'm on my way.
1: Called out. Yes. Timeout right at the perfect time.
0: Dude, it's horrible. Horrible. Like, the D-backs suck. It's just, yeah.
1: So we can blame the whole team, right? We can't just say specific.
0: No, this one is on the coach. That's poor.
1: That's what they were saying.
0: That was some ishy calling, play calling.
1: ¿Cómo se llama?
0: Schottenheimer.
1: Ese vato.
0: There were some really, really bad play calls, dude. When they get down to like the 1 yard line and you're throwing it three times, not only that, it's just, yeah, dude, that play that he threw out of bounds,
1: that made no sense.
0: He was wide open. Pickens was wide open on a quick hitch route, dude. It makes no sense, but it's horrible, dude. Kudos to the Ravens. You know, that's what championship teams do. I'm not saying the Ravens are champs, but hey, they're way better. They've been there a little bit more than the Cowboys, right?
1: On to next week.
0: Dude. It's horrible. Horrible. Horrible. I'm just like, wow. I was so, like, I wasn't even pissed. I was just disgusted. I'm like, dude, really? Like,
1: yeah, that's nice.
0: Really?
1: That
0: like, that's just all that firepower. You mean, you got some studs, you know, with CD, Pickens, even Ferguson, and you have a running back, and you can't score from the 1 yard line?
1: What a damn shame, bro. But it's not a damn shame. I think what was really cool was that where they were playing at. I thought that was really cool, man.
0: Well, I got a little thing to say. I got a bone to pick. Were they booing our national anthem?
1: Yeah, I think they were.
0: If they were booing our national anthem, well, then F Brazil.
1: No, yeah, I think they were.
0: Yeah. Because I think I heard them booing our national
1: anthem. It sounded like it, yeah.
0: I was texting Mondo. I was like, are these idiots booing?
1: I couldn't tell. It was just a lot of cheers, but yeah. I couldn't tell.
0: Because
1: you noticed when they came out, I was like, woo!
0: When they came out. And that was cool that the NFL did that. They didn't have to do that.
1: Nah, they didn't have to do that.
0: Because this is an American game.
1: Did you see the halftime show?
0: Ricky Martin.
1: Yeah, I didn't even recognize him. I'm like, Estevato.
0: Yeah.
2: Oh, I'm so sad I missed the halftime show.
0: Yeah, he looks good, man.
1: Yeah, he looks really good for his age.
0: Ricky looks amazing. Doesn't age. He looks great, man. He looks really, really great. But Yeah, it was an entertaining game, and I saw Neymar there. There's so much history in that stadium.
1: That stadium, yeah, that was awesome.
0: You know, so much history in that stadium. So that's crazy. It's crazy how big this sport is as well. That's cool that they got to see the kind. If they've never seen football, they got a really good football
1: game. Yeah, that's what's cool. I thought that was cool.
0: They got a really good football game that night. But anyways, how was your guys' weekend other than, than that?
2: Mine was long, man. We had a tournament this weekend, and we did a full shift at the field yesterday. So it's like 8 in the morning. We left at about like 5:30. So it's tiring, but...
0: I can imagine.
2: Yeah, so I'm so burned. Mondays after tournaments are never fun.
0: I can imagine.
2: Never fun.
0: Hell no. Was it hot?
2: You know what? It was hot, but it was a little breezy yesterday. Saturday was hot.
0: Yeah.
2: Saturday was so hot.
0: It was.
2: Yeah. But it was fun. And then Friday we went to the market, the night market. I'm sorry, Saturday we went to the night market. Friday, what did I do?
0: Mm-hmm.
2: I don't remember, but I big backed it all weekend. I had tacos. I had a rusa.
0: Hey, right now it's bulking season, baby.
2: I had fruit with chamoy, and it was delicious.
0: There you go.
1: Oh, there it
0: bulking
1: is.
0: Bulking season. Let me get the sport.
1: Yeah, hell yeah.
0: Javi, what'd you do, man?
1: I went to go see Pauly D.
0: Hey, yeah, congratulations.
1: He got engaged.
0: Congratulations to the homie Pauly D.
1: I didn't even know he was in a relationship.
0: Yeah, he's been with that girl for a while, man. So congratulations to the homie.
1: But that's kind of, I don't know, that was kind of weak, though.
0: His proposal?
1: There at the... Really?
0: I think that's where they met.
1: On top of the DJ booth, like...
0: I think that's where they met. That's why.
1: I would be upset. Yeah. Like, really?
2: Oh.
0: So, Pauly D, gonna be a married man soon.
1: Yeah.
2: Wow.
0: Yeah. Her rock is massive, ladies.
2: Wow.
1: Oh, I saw it. She's all showing it off. I'm like,
0: massive.
1: Damn.
0: That's a massive rock, dude.
2: Really?
1: This guy's banking it, bro.
0: Yeah. Oh, yeah, bro. Pauly's set. You know, he doesn't gotta worry about money, man. And you know what's funny? Pauly gets a lot of crap, but he's a really good DJ.
1: Nah, he's good.
0: And he's really nice, man. He's really? Super humble. He's chill.
2: He seems very nice.
0: Yeah, he really is. He gets a lot of crap because of his celebrity status, but he's really, really chill. And you know what I wonder? I've always wondered what his hair looks like when it's not made.
1: Combed?
0: Done up. Like,
1: todo curly.
0: I wonder how it looks.
1: Like, sabe.
2: I wonder.
0: He's never shown it, huh? Like, you've never seen him like in a pool or anything, huh? That's some really good Tres Flores gel, bro. Because that thing stays like crazy.
1: And he's starting to look his age. I didn't think he was that old. I thought he was younger.
0: Really?
1: Yeah, he looks like must be healed.
0: Well, he's been up. I mean, he's not really up there. He's in his 40s, right? Late 40s.
2: Wow.
0: I think he still looks great for his age, man. Still in shape, too. So he does his thing, man. He played at the Elmont, right?
1: He did.
0: So that was cool. Anything else? That's what you...
1: Other than that, some good and bad news. So I don't know if they're both bad. So I had a 3-year-old come over to my house. I don't want to say what it was funny. He's freaking hilarious, dude.
0: Okay.
1: She comes up to me and just out of nowhere just tells me, "You got bad knees."
0: Huh?
1: She told me I had bad knees. I'm like, "How do you know that?"
0: The hell?
1: A 3-year-old is like, "You got bad knees." She just starts laughing and she just takes off running. What?
0: Just a random 3-year-old?
1: Yeah, she's like, "You got bad knees."
0: What the hell?
1: I'm like,
2: what?
1: What?
2: Kids say the darnest things.
1: Like, who sent you?
0: Are they doing
1: how do you know that?
0: Are they doing a TikTok?
1: Nah.
0: That's crazy.
1: You just told me I had bad knees.
2: What?
1: I'm like, okay, right. Yeah, well, I don't know how you knew that, but.
2: Okay.
1: That was all random.
0: All right.
1: I had a 3-year-old tell me I had bad knees. Like, hey, thank you.
0: That was an interesting weekend, bro.
1: And then some sad news. And I got it so horrible. People that are going through this, like maybe the grandparents or their parents. So my neighbor calls me over. I was doing some yard work and he's like, can you come over? And I'm like, yeah. And I've known him for years, and his mom's up there in age. She's got to be in her late 80s.
0: Uh-huh.
1: He's still healthy. And he tells me to tell her who I am. So I told him, "Es su hijo." She's like, "No."
0: Oh, she has dementia.
1: Yeah. She's like, no, es, no es hijo. Yes. I'm like, "Sí, es su hijo." And she just looked at him like, "Nah, man, that's not my son, bro."
0: It's the worst thing.
1: It's the worst. And I pray for people that are going through that. And I told him, "Please, I hope you have a lot of patience, because."
0: No, it is, man.
1: It's the worst, dude.
0: It's worse. I saw my grandfather go through that, and he didn't recognize us. And it's heartbreaking, bro.
1: It's very heartbreaking.
0: It's heartbreaking, especially like with him. Like I've talked about it before. So my grandma passed in 2015, and my grandfather didn't pass until 2018. Those 3 years, he had dementia really, really bad. And every day he would ask for my grandma like 10 or 15 times a day.
1: Thinking that she was still around.
0: Where is she at? Aww. And to him, in his mind, he left her at the supermarket. So he said he would always tell
1: Like to go pick her up or what?
0: We need to go pick her up.
1: Yeah,
0: so every time they'd have to remind her that, you know, remind him that she passed, and it was like it hit him all over again.
1: It's the worst, bro. The worst.
0: Life is so cruel, bro.
1: It is.
0: Life is so cruel.
1: That's so cruel.
2: It is.
1: Ah, man. I pray for people that are going through that. It's just, duh.
0: Yeah. Dementia sucks.
1: It was the worst hearing her that, because I've known her for years, dude. And you know, like, how do you forget your son, you know?
0: Yeah, it's just, it's ugly, man. It's ugly. Well, on a lighter note, I had a great weekend. Busy weekend.
1: Work, huh?
0: Yeah, work. And then I had the Way Out West Fest on Saturday, which it was a lot of fun. They had the, I was there with our friends from the country station. Amber Banda was hosting it. They did the, they did a margarita challenge, a chili challenge.
2: Ooh.
0: So that was cool. Got to see Cole Swindell, and it was a really, really cool event. But yeah, that was my Saturday. And then Sunday, watched my stupid Cowboys.
2: Oh, yeah.
0: Yep.
2: Yeah.
0: And then I played Briar Patch yesterday, so that was fun. And back to business.
1: No VMA action?
0: No. Dude, I
1: know Madonna got a lot of heat.
2: I tried watching
0: Madonna's getting... I saw some comments saying Madonna's going to be the new Dolly Parton.
2: Aww.
1: Yeah. Déjala.
0: I'm like, because she's like a grandma wearing Pampers. Like,
1: aww,
0: like,
1: hey.
2: But you know what? She was holding up a lot better than she did at Coachella. Because at Coachella, she could not really... They had to like hold her. The dancers had to like hold her arms and stuff.
0: How old is Madonna?
2: She's like 65, 67.
0: So she's not that old.
2: She's not. But she's tell she must have taken like Sky Reezy or something because she was doing a lot better.
0: Yeah.
2: Yeah.
0: Wow. Yeah, Madonna, don't get me wrong, she's a legend, but I heard she was controversial too, right? She was talking smack about Sabrina Carpenter. Right?
2: She was?
0: Or they were just cracking jokes at each other. Was that what it was?
2: Where?
1: I didn't watch it, so I have to do a little recap.
0: She was saying something about on one of the acceptance speeches.
2: Oh, no. She said that she had reached out to Sabrina's camp.
0: Yeah, that's what it was.
2: And that weeks had gone by and she waited and waited and there was no response. So she's like, I slid into her DMs and she basically answered me right away.
0: Yeah.
2: And then, yeah, they made the song and all that.
0: Oh, because she was saying that Sabrina says to reach out to her directly, not to her team, right? That's what it was.
2: Yeah.
0: There you go. Yeah, but I didn't watch any of the VMAs, but I saw a little bit of the recap. I was like, I didn't even know the Video Music Awards. Is there even any, like,
2: YouTube? Videos?
1: It should be a YouTube
0: and MTV
1: Awards.
0: Why is MTV doing this? They don't...
2: I know, huh?
0: They haven't done music... they haven't done videos in, like, decades.
2: Yeah, they should.
0: You know, because it all went... Well, obviously, MTV's off air, but...
2: I wonder if it'll be, like, the last year that they'll do it.
0: I don't know. Because when did MTV go kaput?
2: Last year,
0: It was last year,
2: yeah.
0: Right? It's crazy. Mm-hmm. A lot of people thought Madonna was wearing a diaper.
2: I know. Her BBL looks really bad.
0: That's what's going to happen to a lot of ladies that have that big old BBL, that big old donk.
1: What's going
0: to
1: happen?
0: It looks beautiful right now, right?
2: Yeah.
1: Wait till you're 60s.
0: Wait till like 60, 70, man. It's going to be sagging down like a little pamper. You have to get like a massive lift or some rubber bands to hold it up.
1: Man. Rubber bands?
2: Some rubber bands?
0: Something, man. Same thing with the boobies, man.
2: Yeah.
0: Right?
1: Yikes.
0: It's like, yikes. So y'all like, damn. Yeah, that looks like a... Madonna looks like a little dirty diaper. I'm like, damn.
2: She does.
0: Aw. Yikes. Yeah, she's a legend, though. She gets a pass, right?
1: There's Madonna.
0: These legends get a pass. Was there a list of, like, who won? And what videos won?
1: There's a list. I had it right now. I just lost it.
0: Yeah, I saw it. I left right when it was about to start.
1: Oh, here we go. Yeah. Video of the year, Taylor Swift. Artist of the year was Madonna.
0: Mm-hmm.
1: Best collaboration was Madonna and Sabrina for Bring Your Love.
0: Okay.
1: Best pop, Lisa, Dream.
0: Mm.
1: Best dance, Madonna, Confessions 2, the film. And Video Vanguard went to Nirvana. And artist director, Taylor Swift.
0: So Madonna basically won everything.
1: Yeah,
2: pretty
1: like
2: much.
1: She won.
2: Does that mean she's retiring soon?
0: Or do you think it's just because she's a legend? They're like, it's a gimme.
1: Just give it to her.
2: Probably.
0: Huh? Yeah.
2: Yeah.
0: It's Madonna though, right? I mean, you all remember the Like a Virgin song and, you know, all the classics that she had.
2: I mean, Madonna is, I would say, the queen of MTV for sure.
0: Yeah, she definitely changed it. Would you say she's maybe the queen of pop?
1: Oh.
2: She is.
0: You think so?
2: I would say so, yeah.
0: Yeah, you could say, huh?
2: Britney follows with Princess of Pop.
0: Yep.
2: For sure.
0: Think so?
2: Then Sabrina follows her.
0: Oh, God. I knew that was coming somehow. Anyways, we got a great show lined up for you guys. Coming up at 8 o'clock, we're going to talk more sports. We're going to talk Mondo, Mondo the Mas Medina. And me and Mondo were both pissed yesterday, of course. Yes, I know the Cowboys suck. Yes.
1: We know.
0: We do. They really do, man. Oh. Not even going to lie. But then again, I'm a true Cowboy fan. I've been disappointed for the last 30-something years.
1: It's nothing new.
0: It is what it is, bro. Right? It is what it is.
2: That's the script.
0: We got birthdays coming up in 15 minutes. The birthday post is up at Mix 92.7 EP. Don't put them on the cameras. Right now, throwing it back with some Madonna. Lucky Star.

0: 7:39 the time. Again, let me remind you guys, we do birthdays coming up in about five or six minutes, Romy. We have a birthday post that we do.
1: We sure do. We have a birthday post up every weekday morning. So if you or a loved one is celebrating your birthday, you want to drop off the birthday shout out in the comments of the post. You can drop it off either on Facebook or Instagram. You want to do it before 7:45. That way it can be said on the air. And you can find us at Mix927EP.
0: We're also streaming live on TikTok. 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You can find me on TikTok at KAGE_915.
1: Mine's at Romayde, RomayayDe.
0: I forgot, you just reminded me that you went to the Eastwood and Eastwood game.
1: I couldn't remember what I did on Friday, and that's what I did. I went to go make sure that my tax money was getting put to good use.
0: Good, yeah.
1: And it is.
0: Dude, I will say this, man. Eastwood... Yeah, they're a powerhouse. They pretty much dominated East Lake, man.
1: They did. 42-0.
0: Yikes.
1: The whole time. And we got a lightning delay, so everyone evacuated the stadium. But I wasn't there. I'm just being a mamona. I was there because it was a youth sports night. So Sebas plays flag, and his city team had invited us. And he's also part of the feeder school, so that's why we were there.
0: Wow. Yeah, cool.
1: It was great. Awesome.
0: Yeah, the games are always good, man. High school games have changed.
1: Yeah, they have. It's like a whole production.
0: Isn't it crazy how high school games here get more people than the UTEP games?
2: Oh.
0: And from here on out, they're probably going to get more people than the UTEP games since UTEP lost. Mondo said, hey, that was their one. This past weekend is their one chance to prove to El Paso, hey,
1: and
0: they could be good this year. And then, psych. Back to being UTEP.
1: The legend says there was more people in the parking lot.
0: There was more buzz bombs being thrown.
2: Probably more trash.
0: I can't believe those. I can't believe the tailgate. You guys throwing buzz bombs. What high school is this, bro?
1: Right?
0: And they weren't throwing the little buzz bombs. They were throwing the big bowling ball ones.
1: That's
0: full.
1: Crazy.
2: Hell no.
0: That hit someone in the head.
1: I was reading the comments and they were saying, and then they wonder why they charge them so much for parking.
0: Not only that, man. But if it hits like an old man and kills him. Or hurts them severely.
2: Wild,
0: like, yeah, because some of the alumni are out there, man. And they're like hiding under the canopies and damn,
1: that's
0: dude.
1: Crazy. That was homecoming, right? Yeah, that was homecoming.
0: Well, a hell of a homecoming. How'd you get hit with a buzz bomb?
1: Go, mate.
0: And then they were saying that they're throwing full bottles and everything.
2: Really?
0: It just looked bad. It's a bad look.
1: The economy's not that great for you guys to be throwing alcohol like that.
0: Yeah, or hurts a child.
1: Yes.
0: It's bad. It's bad. I was like, yikes. Those big old buzz balls, I saw them like being launched. I was like, and it wasn't like one or two. I was like, man,
2: you don't have that kind of money and be throwing stuff like that.
0: Yeah, the financial aid.
1: Mm-hmm. You know that financial aid hit for sure.
0: Smack for sure, man. Yikes.
2: Damn.
0: But anyways, yeah, I forgot that game was big. And then we'll talk a lot of football when Mondo gets here. But there's a really, really, I don't know if you saw this cheap shot from the USC player that he laid on the... on the Oregon quarterback as he was sliding
2: that's
0: down.
2: Right. Was he okay?
0: And he put him, he gave him a concussion, bro.
2: That was bad.
0: Now that player's been suspended for a game.
1: Oh, man.
0: Yeah.
2: That was really bad. I saw that.
0: That was just, there's no place for that.
2: Because he was already going down, right?
0: Yeah, there's no place for that in football, bro.
2: Yep.
0: You could get seriously hurt. He was out.
2: He was laid out,
0: You could see his hands just like, I was like, dude, that's scary moments, man. Scary moments. So we'll chop more sports up. We got it all covered up at 8 o'clock when Mondo gets here. We're going to go one quick song, and we'll come right back with those. Let's take a break.
2: All right.
0: And then we'll come back with birthdays. So you got about, 3 minutes to get the birthday shout-outs in. Again, please do not put them on the cameras as we are streaming. Put them on Mix927 EP's Instagram and Facebook page, and we'll get to those birthdays after this short little break.
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10: Good morning, guys. It's time for some birthdays. Let's get some local birthdays first. Romy, what you got?
11: We have over on our Facebook, we have a happy birthday to Angel Munoz over in Midland, Texas. Thank you for all that you do. They said, we appreciate you from your wife, Jasmine, and your number one fan, granddaughter, Ileana. Mm-hmm. Happy belated birthday to beautiful Alma Lopez. Love David and the kiddos. Also, happy birthday to twin Jaden TR. They love you so much. Happy birthday to bestie Esperanza 30, flirty and thriving. They wish you the best year yet. Cheers, friend, from Viviana. Also, happy birthday to our listener, Luis Soto. Happy birthday. He's a big fan of the show.
10: Nice.
11: Happy birthday. Also, happy birthday to amazing husband, David Carrejo. May you have many more turns around the moon. They appreciate you and love you more than you know. Love from your wife, Maricela. Also, happy birthday to sister Cynthia, my godson, Jacob, and cousin Sylvia. Also, Laura loves you all very, very much. Over on our Instagram, we have a very happy birthday, happy 14th birthday to Gordo from Alexa, Mom, and Tiki. They love you very, very much. Happy birthday, Gordo. They hope you have a lot of birthday cake today. Happy birthday, everybody.
10: All right, man. Those are quick birthdays.
11: Yeah.
10: I like that.
11: It's intercession.
12: It's intercession, yeah.
10: Two weeks. Yeah. Hey, the kids are off?
12: 2 weeks.
10: All right, hey.
11: They show whiz.
10: Hey, gotta say a happy birthday going out to one of my friends too. I see her birthday right here on my Facebook friends, Janet Vasquez. Happy birthday, Janet. Hope you have a blessed day. Also, a happy birthday going out to Irene. Happy birthday, Irene. Have a great day. And a happy birthday going out to Christian Hernandez from all the family that loves you very much. All right, what you got, huh?
12: All right, so your birthday today. We got Lori Lautner's daughter, Olivia Jade, is turning 27. Hillary Duff, she is 39 today. Bam Margera is 47. Young Jeezy is 49 today. Dita Von Teese is 54. Naomi Watts is turning 58. And Moon Zappa is 59.
10: Young Jeezy's how old?
12: He is 49.
10: Wow.
12: He's not so young anymore.
10: Yeah, nah, he's still good, man. So, doing their thing right there. Those are your birthdays. Happy birthday to you and yours. Have a blessed game. Have a blessed game. All right, man. So, we got, in about 12 minutes, we'll have Mondo de Mas Medina. We'll be talking sports. And yes, we're gonna grill it up, fillet it for sure, man. A lot of good college action. A lot of good high school action. And of course, yes, we all saw the letdown known as the Cowboys yesterday.
11: Oh, I thought you were going to say the Rangers.
10: And that too. Oh, yeah, baseball playoffs are starting, huh?
12: Yep.
11: Yep, they did not clinch. Thanks a lot, Rangers. Thanks a lot.
10: Yeah. I know. Romy, they're asking to check on you.
11: Yeah, I'm upset.
10: You're upset?
11: Yep.
10: So was it a win and end situation?
11: No, like, they lost.
10: They just...
11: Terribly.
10: Oh, okay.
11: Yesterday?
10: So they didn't have... No, so...
11: So well, yes, it's because it was kind of tricky. So if the Astros lost, then the Rangers could take the playoffs. But
10: if the Astros won.
11: Yeah, the Astros.
10: The Cheaters
11: the
10: won.
11: The Cheesters won. Yeah. So here we go.
10: Yeah.
11: Yeah, whatever.
10: Now I'll start paying attention to baseball.
12: Yeah.
10: Like
12: yeah.
10: Right now, now's the time that I'm like, okay, I can watch it now. Because it's too many games. I mean, you guys are diehard baseball fans. Don't get me wrong.
12: It's a lot.
10: There's a lot of homies that are diehard baseball fans. I get it, you know? But for me, it's just too many games.
11: Yeah, I'm it's
10: like,
11: a lot.
10: Yikes. I'll look at them like, all right, what colors am I going to wear today? I like my Dodger blue, man. I like the Dodgers.
11: Yeah?
10: Yeah.
11: Mm.
10: Yeah.
11: I guess I'll go for the...
10: Dodgers?
11: The Padres. That's Sebas' team.
10: See, but I like the Padres too. Yeah, because of the Chihuahua affiliation.
11: Yeah.
10: Like I said, I'm not really big into baseball.
12: Yeah.
10: I'll start watching right now. Who are you going for, Hoff?
12: Well, give me some time. I'll let you know.
10: Yeah, see who gets to the final. Who's in the final? The championship game.
11: Who wins?
10: Yeah, who wins?
12: I'll let you know. Give me a sec.
10: That's my guy right there.
12: Yeah, that'd be my team.
10: That's my guy right there. We're hanging out all the way till 10 o'clock, guys. A lot of stuff to chop up this morning. Also, we got tickets for Chris Brown and Usher this weekend. That's happening this Saturday at the Sun Bowl.
12: Yep.
10: Chris Brown and Usher tickets are definitely, you know, going to be given away this morning. So keep it locked as we do the Morning Mash quiz in about the 9 o'clock hour. Mm-hmm. We'll knock that out, guys. We're hanging out with you guys all the way till 10, 7:50 the time right here. It's Mix 92.7. Mm-hmm.

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0: right. Good morning, guys. It is 8 o'clock, and it's time for some sports talk with El Paso's best, Mondo de Mas Medina from the EP Broadcast System. Is it EP Broadcast System?
1: Company.
0: Excuse me. My bad. Good morning, Mondo.
2: What's going on, everybody? How's everybody's weekend?
3: Good, bro.
0: Yes, man.
2: Kule, wrote me. Doesn't matter what the Houston Rangers or Texas Rangers
4: playing. No, you just got to rub it in.
2: Yeah. Oh, I got to because everybody's rubbing in. Well, we're going to talk about the end. As you can tell, I'm in the mood. Kule, Johnny.
0: What's up, doggy? How are you, man?
2: Hey, what?
0: Yeah,
2: what are you wearing, bro? What you got going on over there, bro? Hey, you
0: seen
2: that Gucci?
0: Gucci. Hey, Gucci.
2: What is that, bro?
4: Zapatos de Gucci.
2: What is that, bro?
0: This is my merch, dude.
2: That's all, I got one, too. Well, mine's a little bit bigger.
3: It's Gucci, guys, mira. So.
2: Amazon Prime, $15.99.
4: Dang, if I would have known we were bringing our fanny packs, I left mine in the car.
2: There you go.
4: I have a Boosie one.
0: A Boosie?
4: Yeah.
2: So, yeah, let's start it off. First of all, hopefully everybody had a good weekend. Let's begin with the soccer Locomotive FC. They split the points with Tulsa on Friday night, playing to a 1-1 draw. So congratulations to them. Couple of before we talk all football, it's going to be all football here in a couple of seconds.
0: Uh-huh.
2: Major League Baseball playoffs start mañana, and as you guys talked about it, now is the time to watch. Now is the time because they play way too many damn games.
0: Yep.
4: Yeah.
2: In baseball and in basketball and in hockey. That's why football is always king, because in football, if you lose five games in a row, your season is basically done. In baseball and basketball and hockey, you're just in a losing slump. So it is what it is. But hey, congratulations to these teams that are going to be playing. Philadelphia versus Atlanta. That's the first game tomorrow. Then Chicago White Sox at Houston. This is the big one. Boston at New York. You know that's going to be crazy to watch that. And then the nightcap will be the Chicago Cubbies taking on San Diego, the Padres of San Diego. Of course, they are the affiliate of the El Paso Chihuahuas. So we're going for the San Diego Padres. High school football from Friday night. Congratulations to these teams that won. Andrews beat Burgess 42-3. Anthony beat Capitan 20-16. Eastwood destroyed Eastlake 42-0. Couple of controversial things with that game. That game, there's a lot of games on Friday that were basically called off or postponed because of the lightning. In the Eastwood situation, that game was basically like lightning delayed. And the game that I did as well, which we're going to talk about in a couple of seconds, Pebble Hills and Mountwood, the same thing happened. Pebble Hills was beating Mountwood 44-7, kind of just like how Eastlake was losing big time to Eastwood. And basically, so with the lightning delay, they basically just called the game. Mm-hmm. So Eastwood ended up winning the game. And these games were district because 6A is already in district. So Eastwood beat Eastlake 42-0. And then Mountwood lost to Pebble Hills 44-7. Riverside beat Seminole 51-48. Canotillo, the big one also. They beat Hanks 38-35. And Isleta beats Mountain View 49-28. New Mexico State Aggies lost to New Mexico 42-18, which is the same team that the UTEP Miners are going to be playing on Saturday in Albuquerque this upcoming Saturday. But first, the UTEP Miners took on Oregon State. Remember I told you that this was going to be, for me, the key to see how this UTEP team was?
0: Yep.
2: We saw how they played that first half against Michigan. Híjole, no, bro! Oregon State dominated the UTEP Miners in all aspects of the game. They had a tremendous quarterback, and the quarterback, I'm just going to tell you the way it is, and UTEP is going to admit this. Oregon State went out there, and that quarterback, that offensive line, they just, that quarterback dissected the UTEP Miners secondary, and like with ease, they were scoring with ease. They won this game by a score of 33-7. The Miners really had no chance in this game. It's like, It's a awakening call, you know, with here, with the Miners, and they're going to be struggling as they did in this game. So I don't know what they can implement because New Mexico is a pretty good team. Remember, New Mexico lost to Oklahoma, but barely. And by the way, Oklahoma also lost this weekend. So, I mean, if you don't like Oklahoma, you're good for that. But still, UTEP is going to have a tough task because now they're going to enter Mountain West play this Saturday, but at the end of the day, Oregon State's a better team than everybody was saying, you know, just because a couple of seasons, they had a couple of down years, but they are back in a big way. I was very impressed with Oregon State. And like I said, they went out there, they just dominated the Miners. There's no other way to say it. They dominated UTEP. They scored in the first drive. Actually, they scored in the first like three or four drives in a row. So I think the Miners are down like 20-0 or something like that at half. So UTEP scored a touchdown to start the third quarter, but then Oregon State right away scored a couple of TDs. So it is what it is. So they've got a lot of work to do with the Scotty Walden and the UTEP Miners. A couple of big games in the top 25. Texas edges out Tennessee by a score of 20-17. Florida beat Ole Miss. There he goes, a big old. Actually, Florida was, even though Florida was ranked lower than Ole Miss, Florida was actually favored to win that game, and they won 52-28. Oregon beats USC 41-26. Iowa beats Michigan on the last play of the game. And I'll be honest with you, even though I'm a Michigan guy, I was very happy to see this because that's what those fans get, you know, for the way they act. 20-19, Wisconsin defeats Penn State 24-20. And Georgia, Notre Dame, Ohio State, and Alabama all won very easily. Let's move on to the National Football League. A couple of games here. Buffalo beats the Chargers 24-16. Chargers forced like 5 turnovers, and they still lost this game. Yeah. You know, it's hard to believe. And if you're watching this game, it was funny because Tom Brady was just all over the Bills. But still, at the end of the day, the Bills won this game. How about Cleveland? 21-18 over the Carolina Panthers. They've won 2 in a row. Detroit's beat the Jets 31-24. The Colts over Houston 19-17. Houston, we have a problem, and the team that's going to play you next Sunday, they both have problems, so I'll talk about that in a couple of seconds. How about the Jacksonville Jaguars destroying the New England Patriots 35-6? Kansas City, as of right now, they're back. They beat Miami 24-10. Pittsburgh beats Cincinnati 30-27. And how about the Washington Commanders? They end the Seattle Seahawks winning streak as they beat them 33-31. San Francisco 49ers with my quarterback, Brock Purdy, who's in my fantasy quarterback. That's all I know about my fantasy team, but apparently I beat the guy again. I've won like 3 weeks in a row, and I have no idea who's on my team. Congratulations to me. They beat Arizona 30. I mean, I'm not even lying, bro. I have no. The only person I know that's on my fantasy team is Brock Purdy, and apparently I have scored the most points in the league.
0: Wow.
2: I don't know how it happens. Anyways, they beat Arizona. Congratulations to Aaron Jones and the Minnesota Vikings. They're still undefeated. They beat Tampa Bay 23-16. The big story here is Baker Mayfield might have broken finger or something like that, or a thumb.
0: His thumb.
2: We don't know how long he is going to be out. And remember, at the beginning of the season, before it started, he wanted to get paid or else get that bail, and now he's injured.
0: Ooh, yeah, okay.
2: It happens. And how about the Las Vegas Raiders 3-0 as they continue to win? They beat the Saints 35-27. Congratulations, Raider Nation. Enjoy it, embrace it for now, because next week you're playing Kansas City, and we'll see what happens then. And, of course, the nightcap was a tremendous game.
0: That was a good
2: Denver
0: game.
2: Denver beat the Rams 30-26 as the Rams were robbed as they got a horrible pass interference call in the favor of the Denver Broncos. I mean, I just – when I saw that, I was like, what, really? But nonetheless, the Denver Broncos – did what they had to do, and they won the game 30-26. Bitchy Dallas Cowboys way! I'm not known, bro! The Baltimore Ravens beat the Dallas Cowboys 34-31 in a game. By the way, what did I tell you? How many points did the Dallas Cowboys actually have to win to have a chance to win these games? Because that defense is not that good. I said over 30 points. Yep. Over 35 points. Cowboys scored 31 points. Baltimore scores 34. Dallas Cowboys start this game 10-0. Then Baltimore scores like 24 points in a row. Then the Cowboys score 15 points in a row. Back and forth. Like, if it's first time you're seeing this game, it was great. But at the end of the day, once again, the Dallas Cowboys make stupid calls and stupid mistakes. So I'm not really going to, like, people are going to blame Dak in that situation, you know, where, like, when he threw the pickings and he kind of overthrew him, it was a bad throw.
0: By 20 yards, up, like, over his head, bro.
2: Yeah, so, I mean, but for me, that's not, like, it happens. You know, the thing that gets me is that you know you're going to run. Do what you did the other drive. We just give it to Turpin and just do, like, a sweep to the left. Or give me a play action or something like that, you know, but... Nonetheless, congratulations to Baltimore because their defense rattled Dak and that third down play, so they kicked the field goal. But this is, for me, the most idiotic play because Baltimore did the same thing, believe it or not, because when Baltimore scored that touchdown that they went up, in the NFL, if you kick it into the end zone in the end zone now and it's a touchback, it's actually a kind of like a penalty because instead of starting the 25, you start in the 35. That's why you see they also do that type of UFL type of when they kick it off, you know, because they wanted to for them to run it back more. So Baltimore did the same thing, and you saw Dallas drove down, and they eventually scored the tying field goal. So the Cowboys, with 7 seconds left, and this is the thing that blew me away. This is the thing that I'm like, really, dude? Instead of just kicking it in bounds where the guy catches it and at least 3 seconds or something, maybe the clock would have run out, they decide to kick it into the end zone and put him in the 35-yard line. The Dallas Cowboys secondary, they talked about it, how there's a bunch of guys injured again, you know. But you know what? Congratulations, Lamar Jackson. He found his receiver right in the middle of the field, and they got in field goal range, and they caught a timeout with 1 second left. Next thing you know, the guy makes the field goal, and the game is over. You know, that's how it is. So, stupid coaching decision by the Cowboys. They let this one slip, and this is the type of game that when it comes to, like, January, we're like, hey, maybe you get into the playoffs, maybe you're not. This is the one, bro. So, I don't know. What'd you think, bro?
0: I'm mad. Yeah, I'm mad.
1: Yeah, dude. I'm just like, oh, Mondo.
2: I like that dog, by the way.
0: Yeah. Let me just tell you, man. Y'all keep, and one of my buddies, Fernie, is always deriding on Dak. I'm sorry. He's to blame on this, dude. As a quarterback, you do a three-step drop back, and you don't see that your guy's wide open. I'm sorry. I don't care even if it's automatic. Either it's rigged.
3: Yeah.
0: Or you're just a bonehead quarterback, dude. Because you do some clutch plays, and you do some bonehead plays. Not only that, you also got some crappy coaches, dude. I'm sorry. That's some crappy. And this D coordinator, I don't think he's it, dude.
2: Yeah.
0: Their D-backs are getting, even the minors can score on the D-backs. Now, the Cowboys show some gleams of hope, and then they just crush our dreams, dude. They do. Because they stop them. They stopped Derrick Henry on a couple of fourth and ones, dude. Which looked great.
2: They're tremendous.
0: I was like, hell yeah. Yep. But then it's because this team knows how to lose, bro. Good teams know how to win. They find a way to win, and the Ravens found a way to win, bro.
2: Yeah. And the big thing with the Ravens is how they keep blowing fourth quarter leads, and of course they've blown that fourth quarter lead to the Cowboys. So, but I said at the end of the game, no matter what happened, it was on that defense.
0: Yeah,
2: they could have made a, like, why do you leave the guy wide open? We run the slant. You know they're going to try something. Go quick timeout. You know, you already know that. They play that prevent defense.
0: That's just bad coaching,
2: that
0: bro. Just,
2: that, for me, that's the thing that, like, at the end of the day, like, it's kind of like with Romo. I remember when Romo and the Cowboys played the Denver Broncos, and I think each team played scored, like, 60 points, like, 50 points at the end of the day. Peyton Manning got the victory, and everybody's blaming Romo. I'm like, Romo doesn't play defense. Romo didn't give up the 50 yards the other side. So, like, I'm saying, like, this one, you can put the blame on Dak. You can put the blame on the coaches. You can put the blame on
0: Mondo,
2: the defense.
0: They're saying that that's a design play to throw it out of bounds. So you're already going for the field goal. You're going for the win. How is that a design play just to throw it out of bounds on third?
2: I think he got rattled by the defense. And instead of, he should have waited like a split second more. And that's what I mean. You should have thrown it to the pylon.
0: That's what I mean, bro, is Dak is not clutch when it comes to being clutch. Like, we don't have that lights-out quarterback that, you know what, I'm going to go down there. Like, you knew, dude. Like everyone knows. Like, hey, and I'll give the flowers to where they're deserved. Like, hey, Lamar got it. He's like, hey, bro, 7 seconds, that's way too much time for me.
2: Yep.
0: And he got him, right?
2: Yeah,
0: quarterbacks do that. They don't crack under pressure.
2: We thought 12 seconds was way too much time with Kansas City. Remember when they beat Buffalo? That's the reason why now in overtime, each team has to get the ball because of that, because all Kansas City won that game that one time. But yeah, dude, you can put the blame everywhere, you know. But at the end of the day, the Cowboys, instead of they played it kind of safe and went to trying to go over overtime, and what happens, they lose the game. So it is what it is. So now they're 1-2, I believe. Is that what it is?
0: Yep.
2: And now they're going to be taking on the Houston Texans.
3: They're 0-3, aren't they?
2: They're 1-3, I believe.
3: Oh, 1-3.
2: I think. I'm not sure. But nonetheless, both these teams are going to be desperate. I'm actually going to be at that game. So, like, we'll see how that goes.
0: They play Sunday at 11, right?
2: Yeah.
0: Sunday at 11, early game.
2: I won't be here next week on Monday because I'm actually going to that game on.
0: You're going to the game?
2: Yeah.
0: Where are they playing, in Houston?
2: Yeah, in Houston.
0: Yeah.
2: City of Houston.
0: And watch, they'll probably lose to the Houston Texans, too. Watch.
2: I wouldn't doubt it, dude, the way they're playing. Who knows?
0: You know.
2: But at the end of the day, by the way, Monday Night Football tonight, Philadelphia at Chicago. I mean, let's go Bears because I don't like Chicago. I do have sad news to talk about.
0: You don't
2: about.
0: Like the Eagles.
2: We don't like Philadelphia at all.
0: Yeah.
2: At all. I do have sad news to pass. Of course, everybody knows I'm a big wrestling guy. Sad news that in the WWE, this young man was named Neville, and AEW was named Pac. He passed away.
0: Wow.
2: And it's crazy because he literally wrestled on Saturday night in the AEW pay-per-view. And it's just crazy. 24 hours later, I don't know if they've released what the cause of death has been.
0: Uh-huh.
2: But the whole wrestling world is in shock because this guy is one of these guys that was like, he's a British wrestler, but in the heart, he was a luchador because he did all that crazy stuff like luchadores do. So sad news.
0: Oh, damn.
2: As he was only 40 years old, Pac passes away. So
0: Hey, Mondo, real quick, you didn't talk about this, man. What about that dirty hit on the Oregon quarterback, bro?
2: The thing about that, the USC guy that hit that, he has been suspended by the team. You know, it was dirty. And there's a lot of stupid stuff I saw this weekend. The guy with Texas, I don't know if you saw that.
0: Yep.
2: Where he made like a sack or whatever. Then he like
0: pretended
2: he was urinating. Mm-hmm. And then I saw a lot of stupid stuff by these college players this week. So they got to hammer down on them and tell them, hey, you can't just do just because. Remember, these guys are no longer amateur athletes. All these guys are paid professionals.
0: Yep.
2: You know, because these guys, when you're talking about Ole Miss, Oregon, Alabama, Texas, Tennessee, some of these big players, they're making millions of dollars or at least hundreds of thousands of dollars. These guys are pro athletes, so you got to stop treating them like they're amateurs.
0: Yep.
2: But like I said, the guy made a stupid mistake. And it's just dirty hit, dude.
0: Nasty, bro.
2: Yeah, it was very
0: knocked
2: nasty.
0: Knocked him out, bro.
2: Yep.
0: Knocked him out. And then Florida State guy got also, too. There was some drama with that.
2: Oh, yeah. There, like I said, I saw a lot of dirty plays in college this weekend.
0: Yeah, there's no room for that in sports, man.
2: Yeah. By the way, I do a show at 3 o'clock on AP Broadcast, and we're going to review all the other stuff. I'll have highlights of that and then also NFL and college and
0: where's this
2: high
0: again?
2: School stuff. It's on my epbroadcast.com at 3 o'clock. My social media pages, all that stuff. I'll have that information, but yeah, it should be pretty cool.
3: So speaking of knockout, did you guys see the UFC fight where it looked pretty scary? I thought this dude was dead. Barcelos against Chihuahuis.
0: I heard about that, man.
3: Yeah, that dude looked dead, bro. Like, oh my gosh. He got knocked out.
2: It just shows you.
0: Chihuahuis knocked him out.

0: Sting. Remember the wrestler Sting?
1: Yeah,
0: son?
1: Yep.
0: His son Stephen Borden did a thing in that pay-per-view that we're talking about that happened on Saturday where he jumped from one part of the ring on the post to the other one and collided with the guy, kind of pushed him. He jumped early, and he just landed on the back of his head, and he was out. As soon as he hit, he was out, dude. And they had to, like, stop the match right then and there and bring the stretcher. So, like, a lot of crazy stuff this weekend. So, yeah, bro. So, and that's it. I'm still mad.
2: Yeah, me too.
1: Still mad.
2: I'll be over. I'm used to it, but I'm over it.
0: I'm used to it. Like, at this point, I got mad more because, then I'll be honest with you, I'm just sounding like the old guy. They start watching the VMAs, and I was like, who's this, and who's that, and who's that?
1: Do you recognize anybody?
2: Like, now you start getting mad.
1: You get even more mad.
0: Yeah, I was like, who's this?
2: You know, then, stupid song. I hate this. You hate everything?
0: Play some country, and then, like, there's a... Nah, I'm not going to get into it,
2: because
0: I'm
2: just going to, like... Mondo, you know what's funny?
1: Is, let him go, dude.
2: It's because you know what sucks about being a Cowboy fan is because you have your hopes up high, and you're just like, okay, we're going to go in. It's a different team this year. This is it. They're going to go in there and, you know...
1: Yeah, this is it.
2: Finish it.
1: Yeah.
2: And then they do this, and you're just like...
1: Yeah, no.
2: Never mind, bro.
1: Yeah, no.
2: Ah, it's never mind, man. Never mind. We're back to square. Never mind. We're the same team again. Just different year, same team.
0: That's why I watch wrestling, bro. That's why I play wrestling in the video game. You know, Malwito, bro.
2: I jump on Madden after that.
1: Yeah. Honestly,
2: I put on easy mode and then I pound it. The Cowboys win the Super Bowl every Sunday at my house.
1: At your house?
2: And Madden easy,
1: Madden 24.
2: Bro. On Madden easy.
1: Madden 96 when they're still good.
2: Nah, dude. I'm playing on the Sega Genesis.
1: Bro.
0: And Switch.
2: Thanks, Mondo. Appreciate
0: you guys
2: it, man.
0: Be safe.
2: Tamron Isles 818. It's the morning mash.

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1: Good morning, El Paso. It's Romy with your 905 traffic and weather report. Weather is currently 71. Expect cloudy skies for the majority of today. Today's high will be 83. Looking at traffic for your morning commute, there's currently an accident on exit 22. That's Sergeant Major and Liberty East. Also on Oregon, on ramp and loop 375 westbound. This is Romy with your 905 traffic and weather report on Mix 92.7.
2: Morning, guys. It's 8:27 right now. The Mash hanging out with you guys. Don't forget, coming up in about 45 minutes, we'll be doing giving you your chance to win some tickets to go check out Chris Brown and Usher. That concert's this Saturday over at the Sun Bowl. So, yeah, the Sun Bowl going to be another packed house this coming Saturday for the R&B tour making its way into the 915. They're asking, do you think he's going to bring any special guests out?
1: Probably not. Mm. Although I'm sad because Chris Brown did bring out Yay on Friday night.
2: Well, who would he bring out here? Khalid? But Khalid doesn't live here anymore, does he?
3: No, I don't even live here.
2: He doesn't live here no more, man. Khalid forgot about us. Forgot about us, man.
1: He did.
3: Nah, he bring out KP. I don't know.
1: Just kidding. He does a lot for the city still. His foundation does.
2: No, shout out to Khalid.
1: But here, I don't... To be honest and be like 100% like... What is it? Like honest about it with myself, I guess? I don't know. I don't think they're going to bring anybody out.
2: Nah. Not everybody.
3: Nah.
1: Maybe Phoenix next week.
2: Yeah. Unless someone's traveling through town.
3: Exactly.
2: Yeah. And again, congratulations to Pauly D. He got engaged. We saw the engagement all over social media. He was just here in El Paso on Saturday.
3: He got on one knee on Omnia nightclub in Vegas.
2: Yeah. And then he proposed and she has a massive rock.
3: Like, yes. Oh, yes, Pauly.
2: She has a massive rock, dude.
1: Wow. Yeah. That's cool.
2: So congrats to Pauly D, man. This Friday, Marshmallow's in town.
3: Is it this Friday already?
2: Yeah. No, it's not at a kids' carnival. It's at the Elmont.
3: Okay.
2: They should make that, kid friendly.
3: They really should, because I think a lot of kids would want to see them.
2: But then again, Marshmallow doesn't play kid-friendly music.
1: No.
3: Well, maybe for this occasion.
2: I wouldn't want to do that, bro. I'm like, no.
1: I wouldn't let my kid go.
3: Like clean edits? No. I don't know.
1: Nah.
2: It's a great Halloween costume. But yeah.
1: I'm going to bring my Marshmallow head. Well, it's Sebas's head.
2: You have a Marshmallow head? You do too, huh? Yeah. Do you still have the one you made?
3: No, I better not say.
2: Oh, was that a dead mouse?
3: I better not say. No, it was Marshmallow.
2: Yeah.
3: But I made it. I made it myself.
2: Oh, okay. Okay. Lost in the fire.
3: No, it's a long story.
2: But
3: it's a long story.
2: So it's gonna be another busy weekend. But what I will tell you that is for sure, though, guys, is Hurricane Polo.
3: Oh, right? Yeah. Yep.
2: So it's making its way.
3: We're going to get some of it, huh?
2: Into the Mexican, through the Mexican region, right? And then it is supposed to hit we're supposed to start getting a lot of rain.
3: Rain from it, right?
2: Starting tonight.
3: Yep.
2: So tonight, it's going to start raining a lot. Tomorrow, they've already issued a flash flood warning for some parts of El Paso and New Mexico. So please be prepared. If you know your house floods or in those areas that are prone to flood, get yourself some sandbags. I believe El Paso Water Utilities gives you up to 10 per person.
1: Wow.
2: But we're supposed to get a lot of rain tonight into tomorrow. So tomorrow might be a scratch day for everyone. I wonder if it's going to be, because they're saying it's going to start early.
1: It is. Well, we're supposed to start getting rain as early as noon today.
3: Oh, man.
2: Like spotty showers. But then tonight it's supposed to
3: rip.
1: It's just so scary how it just happens at night.
2: Well, it's flash floods. Obviously, that's where a lot of still water can sit. And it might be tricky to, especially elderly people that are driving.
1: Yes.
2: They get stuck in some water. And
1: don't drive through a big puddle, because you never know. We've been having a lot of sinkholes lately.
2: A lot.
1: So that's scary. You don't want to get stuck in there.
2: Hell yeah, it's scary.
3: Mm.
2: So ladies, guys, make sure your wipers are good. Make sure your tires are good, right? Just giving you the heads up, because we are supposed to get some floods tomorrow. Yeah, because we already started Halloween decorating at the house, and Ebs was like, you're not going to put up the decorations outside? You're not going to do it outside? I'm like, no. And she's not. I was just, just didn't want to do it. And I'm like, no. It's going to rain bad. I was like, I'm not going to put the stuff up and it's going to get damaged, especially if it brings any winds because the rain's powerful, bro.
1: It is. Mother Nature herself is powerful.
2: Yikes.
1: Scary.
2: So tomorrow might be one of those scratch days where you're just like, I wonder if they'll postpone or have school delays because of the rain.
1: Well, there's intercession.
2: Oh, okay. So there's no
3: school. No school.
2: Ah,
3: for 2 weeks.
1: The majority of districts don't have school right now.
2: Ah, yeah. Don't go, what is it called? Hoarding the toilet paper.
1: Please don't.
2: But yeah, so drive safe, guys. We got the Daily Almanac coming up next. Timer now is 8:31. It's the Morning Mash.
4: JY, turn me up. 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

0: favorite hit music lives.
1: Sorry, good morning, guys. It is the Morning Mash, hanging out with you guys. And, of course, let's get into the Daily Almanac real quick, man. What you got, Huff?
2: There it is. So today is National Drink Beer Day.
1: Drink Beer Day?
2: Yeah. I don't think you have hers on either.
1: Okay.
3: Hello. Sorry, my
2: bad. There we go.
3: Hi.
2: It is also National Good Neighbor Day, National Strawberry Cream Pie Day, and today is also National Suns Day.
3: Aww.
1: Yeah, I think after last night's game, all those Cowboys need a beer.
2: Oh, yeah.
1: Oh, sure. Dios, man. So on this date, I'm looking at the history lesson, and we lost this guy that you're hearing in the background, man.
2: Four years ago, man.
1: In 2022, Coolio passed away, man.
3: 4 years already?
1: Yep, he passed away. Also, another celebrity death on this date in 2024, Kris Kristofferson.
2: Oh, he came out in Blade.
1: Yeah, passed away as well, too, man.
2: Planet of the Apes?
1: Yep.
2: What else?
1: What did Coolio, did they announce when he passed away?
2: Coolio, I can't remember. Was it heart? Maybe heart disease?
1: Not sure.
2: I don't remember.
1: I'm not sure. You know, we were talking about Madonna, you know, because we saw her last night on the VMAs, and she looked like she was struggling.
3: Ooh, Coolio was actually an overdose.
1: It was an overdose. Yikes. Well, we were talking about Madonna, right? And I just saw a video. I didn't see her perform. I didn't see the VMAs, but dude, they're helping her like
2: just stand up or what?
1: Like if you notice, the dancers are clenching her. Moving her around. So
2: wait a minute. Well, she did have a health scare. Remember?
1: Was it her?
2: Yeah, it was Madonna. She had a health scare. I can't remember exactly what it was.
1: And the internet is cruel, man, because they're saying that she's doing a Dolly Parton now.
3: Aww.
1: She's walking around with cameras. I'm like, that's not nice, man. Dolly just passed.
3: But I was saying earlier, like, yeah, they are kind of like helping to prop her up and stuff, but it's not as bad as it was during her Coachella performance with Sabrina.
1: That was bad.
3: That one was really, really bad. They were like basically like carrying her throughout the whole thing, and so was Sabrina. So last night, it wasn't too bad. But then again, remember, she is 68 years old and she does have a botched BBL. So what do you expect?
1: So at what age do you like stop moving like that?
3: She's still young, though. Like she's, I don't know. It must be like some sort of like health issue or something.
1: Yeah.
2: So in 2023, she had sepsis.
1: Sepsis.
3: But that's not going to make you move like that.
1: Yeah. It looks like she's not telling us
2: everything.
1: Like, she has bad knees. She's been on her, like, she's danced a lot, so she's been on her knees a lot.
3: No pun intended.
1: Yeah, no pun intended, if you know what I mean. But, I mean, it's Madonna, right? She's danced a lot, and I'm sure after a while your knees hurt and your hip, you know? And then someone just said that Alejandra Guzman, who's a famous Mexican singer.
2: Her too?
1: She actually broke her hip on stage while performing.
3: It was crazy. And she like stood there and you can tell her dancers are like, are you okay? What's happening? And she tried to continue singing the song, but she was like, I'm so sorry. She kept saying, I'm so sorry. I'm so sorry. She kept repeating it. I'm so sorry. I'm so sorry. I'm so sorry. I just dislocated. Se me cayó la cadera. I don't know what she said.
1: Hurt, man.
3: Yes.
1: Well, then you end up being like, what's his name? The one that sings, Sherry. What's his name?
3: Frankie Valli?
1: He looks like the...
2: But
1: little...
2: he can stand on his own, though.
3: I mean, he's 100 years old, though.
1: But Frankie Valli, he looks like the little... One of those little...
2: Tells from the Crypt. No.
1: One of the little puppets from Chuck E. Cheese.
3: Animatronics.
1: He's just like... I'm just like, dude, get this pobrecito. Get him some
2: rest. That's bad, like, man.
1: I think you're
2: that's
1: pretty...
2: That's elderly abuse.
1: I think you're pretty much... You're pretty loaded. You don't need to be doing this anymore.
2: Does he know what he's doing?
1: Yeah. Yeah, is it
2: seriously, that's not even a joke. Yeah.
1: Like, you see the videos and you're just like, oh, it's cringe.
2: He shouldn't be performing at that. But then what if it's still in the system?
3: What if he needs the money?
1: Nah, he doesn't need no money. He's loaded, bro.
2: Frankie Valli?
3: Is he?
1: Hell yeah, he's loaded.
2: Is he?
1: Hell yeah, he's loaded.
2: Dude. I don't know, man.
1: He's like, it's sad, dude.
2: It's sad. No, all jokes aside, it is sad to see that.
1: Yikes.
3: Yeah.
1: Yeah. I don't know, man. I saw the replay of last night's VMA and... They're literally clutching her, dancer clutching, and then they throw her on the stage, dude. Like,
2: yeah.
3: Ooh.
2: But then again, look at the economy, bro. We're going to be working. Quite 65, we're going to retire and get right, bro.
3: Looking back at Alejandra Guzman, so I just looked it up. It says that she had previously had like a hip replacement, and it was her hip prosthetic that dislocated. Oh, my gosh. Oh, I can't imagine how painful that is.
1: I think that's every elderly person's worst fear, because everyone knows that when you get older, God forbid, and you have to, like if you mess up your hip and you have that hip surgery, like everyone always says, because I saw my grandma go through it, like, you kind of start going, it's a downward spiral.
3: Yeah.
1: Right? Your health starts deteriorating because it's a little bit harder for them to become mobile, and it's tough, man.
2: Yeah.
1: That's scary. It sucks getting old. It's, and we're all going to go through it if the good Lord lets you, right?
2: Yeah.
1: So, you know, Javi talked about dementia earlier, you know, and
2: it's just sad to see people go through that. It's really sad to see.
1: And as you get older, obviously, you know, we got to take care of our elderly. That's what I'm saying. Like, it's going to flood this weekend. So you guys be on the lookout for elderly people that might get stuck in some still water.
3: Yes.
1: You know, don't put yourself in danger.
2: Yeah.
1: But I think we all got to look out for, especially our elderly that live by themselves. And it's sad. It's a scary thing. And
3: it is.
1: You know, eventually, if, like I said, if the good Lord lets you live that long, you know, we get to go through that.
2: Damn, yeah.
1: Isn't that crazy how life works?
3: I kind of don't want to go through that, though. Like, the deterioration of a human is so sad. It's very, very sad.
1: I don't even want to think about that.
2: Nah, man.
1: You know what scares me is, like, dementia.
3: Mm-hmm.
1: Because can you imagine not forgetting who you are, forgetting your loved ones, not remembering them,
2: yeah,
1: not recognizing the face that you've known.
3: Yeah, that you love.
1: Mm-hmm.
2: That's horrible.
1: That is horrible.
3: So sad.
1: I saw it firsthand, bro. It's heartbreaking.
2: So I was with my son. He's like, what did he talk to you about? So I told him, you know, like,
1: yeah,
2: you know, she has dementia. And he's like, well, I hope you don't get it. I'm like, if I do get it, just throw me in my room, put me in front of a TV, and throw me some Xbox, bro. I'll remember all that.
1: You remember the codes?
2: Yeah, I'll try to remember.
1: You can remember the
2: just leave me alone in my diaper, in my pañal, and just let me.
1: Well, because that's why I think I love the movie The Notebook so much, because he wrote her about their love story, so he's reading to her.
2: Do you think that would work?
1: Who knows, bro? Who knows?
2: Maybe a photo, because I told maybe a photo might work when she gets, you know, and.
1: I mean,
2: she forgets.
1: Maybe. My grandfather, when he had it, he would remember certain things, but he would remember a lot. Like, he still, in his mind, my grandma was still alive, and he left her at the supermarket, and we had to go pick her up.
2: Oh, yeah, see what I mean?
3: So sad.
2: And he stays stuck there, right?
1: It's like, yeah,
2: like every day is the same thing.
1: Mm-hmm. It's like you're cognitive, and it's just like, oh,
3: yeah.
1: It's scary.
3: It is very sad.
1: It is scary, man. God forbid that it happens to you're still married and you're older.
2: You know what I worry about? I told him, like, it's scary. That what if they're out and about, and you know she freaks out? Like, who are you? You know?
1: Yeah. No, it's horrible, man. Horrible. And to those of you guys that still have grandma and grandpa, you know, check up on them, especially right now that it's supposed to flood. Make sure their house is okay. Especially in the valley, dude. Mm-hmm. Valley, there's some places that always flood. We saw it. There was a house that was like, I feel bad for these people, that it was like all mud.
3: Yes, yeah. It got covered in mud.
2: So sad, bro.
3: Yep. That's so sad. And going back to like the elderly and like their deterioration of their health, someone on my chat said the ugliest part is the discussions between the family, because in regards to caring for that elderly person, because everybody is so busy.
1: Yep.
3: That's true.
2: That's the hardest part too, huh?
3: That is hard. Yeah, no one wants to help.
1: Yeah. Ah. I don't know, man. I just, you know, you can't predict or tell how you're going to be when you're older.
2: Nah.
3: There's no way of telling.
1: You know, and you could be healthy as hell right now, and then later on.
2: I wouldn't want to put my kids to that. Huh? Well, yeah, at least for me, I wouldn't want to put
1: that. Let me ask you guys something. Would you guys want to just be put in a home?
2: Nah, just leave me at home, bro.
1: No, but what if you can't take care of yourself anymore, and you just, would you want to be?
2: I can at home afford somebody to just watch me throughout the day and then just throw me in bed and lock me up. And yeah.
3: Yeah. It's scary.
2: Hopefully. Ever get to that age.
3: Yeah, because you also don't want to be a burden. And it's not that, you know, the elderly are a burden right now, but you do have to halt a lot of stuff in order to help out, you know?
1: Yeah.
3: And be there for them.
2: But you know, what's not hard is, unfortunately, when they do pass, I bet you there's people, you know, fighting about, you know, whatever it is. Like, that's so dumb. I'm sorry.
3: Yeah. And it's always the ones that never helped with anything.
2: They want everything.
3: The fastest ones to reach out their hands. Hey, yeah. A ver, pay me. But they were never there.
1: Yeah, it's Monday, guys.
2: Oh, yeah. Well, the cop was lost, damn it. Gotta take it out somehow.
3: So did the Rangers.
1: We're all mad.
3: God.
2: Take it out on somebody.
1: But a big hug to all our elderly out there, man. And just,
2: absolutely.
1: You know, if you got a neighbor that's elderly, just be sure and check up on them.
3: Yes.
1: You know, even a slight hello, how are you, goes a long way. It's 8:44 right now. It's the Morning Nash.

0: Rest in peace, Coolio. 4 years ago today, he passed away, man.
1: Damn. Sad, bro.
0: Yep. Little Gangsta's Paradise for a little throwback for you guys on this Monday. All right, man, I got a bone to pick with you guys. So was it Friday or Saturday? It was Friday. Friday, we went to go have dinner, and then I was like, you know what? We're gonna call it a night, and then come home early, right? I'm like, let's watch a movie.
1: Mm-hmm. At home or?
0: Yeah, okay. At home. So my wife's all like, hey, you know, they recommended me this movie too. Do you want to watch it? And I'm like, hey, you know what? Yeah, like, I'm not sure if it was you or you.
1: I'll tell you.
0: And I gotta say, it was the stupidest movie I have seen in my life.
2: What movie?
0: I'm so mad. I want my hour back that I watched it.
1: Bro. Which one was it?
0: Who the hell told you guys that movie Obsessed was good?
1: Oh, Obsession? No, I said it was dumb.
0: Obsession.
2: Oh, I haven't seen it.
1: That's goofy as hell. I told you it was goofy.
0: That is the dumbest movie I've ever seen in my life.
2: Why?
0: No. Oh my God.
1: Bro. Don't do that.
0: That's why I don't trust anyone. I'll stick to watching my own movies that I watch all the time.
1: But it did really well in the box office.
0: Bro, that movie sucked. a rotten egg.
2: I haven't seen it.
0: That movie sucked.
1: Yeah.
0: I was like...
2: But it got
1: I didn't recommend that one.
2: It got so many good reviews, too, though.
1: It did really well, bro.
0: Let me tell you. Let me tell you something. My wife was like, we're going to watch it. She was all excited. Let me get some popcorn.
2: Uh-huh.
0: I'm going to get on the couch. Got our pups on the couch.
1: Ready to watch it.
0: Covers and pillows. I turn around. Ebony's snoring.
1: Oh.
0: I'm like.
1: Left you there?
0: What the hell am I doing here, dude? It was a stupid movie.
1: Yeah.
2: Oh, man.
0: Like.
1: Well, we talked about this. There's a theory, though, with that whole movie.
0: Is there any movies that are good that I'm like, okay, cool, dude. Like, this is great. That movie sucked.
2: Oh.
1: Yeah, it was.
2: I haven't seen it because it looks weird.
0: What was the theory on it? About obsession, like a girl that's obsessed or what?
1: Well, yes and no. Well, it's just, what do you mean? Because
0: he makes a theory.
1: Something about the cats. I can't remember. Now it's going to make me lose my train of thought.
0: Basically, you've never seen it. This guy is obsessed with some girl. He's a dork. And then he makes a wish for the girl to fall in love with him. And she becomes obsessed over him.
1: Completely
0: like
1: obsessed.
0: Like a scary obsessed where she becomes like kind of like demonic. Yeah. Right?
1: Toxic. Very toxic.
0: It's more like, it's weird. It's just like, it's dumb,
1: goofy.
0: Dude.
1: It's goofy.
0: But I'm like.
1: But it did well. It did really well.
0: But can you imagine having someone like, honestly, like on real life, like that obsessed with you?
2: Yeah, that is scary.
0: Like, I'm pretty sure there's a lot of you guys that have dated someone that's like a fatal attraction.
1: Well, look at that girl that it happened here. She was calling that dude, over 86 times?
0: So they made that movie on her.
1: No, but I mean, she got in trouble.
0: That's true.
2: Dang.
1: I mean, it happens. I'm sure it happens.
0: 86 times called. Damn, that's crazy.
2: Yeah.
1: I know some of y'all.
2: That is scary.
1: I can fix her, bro.
0: Have you guys ever dated someone that was borderline psycho like that?
1: Nah, not like that.
2: I don't think so.
0: So they just couldn't let it go?
1: Well, I mean, that was in high school, though.
0: Yeah.
2: Nah.
0: Like, a lot of people get obsessed.
1: I don't know if she was obsessed.
0: And I'm pretty sure, ladies, this happens with you. You get a guy that's crazy and, you know, you can't even go on with your life because he's threatening whoever you're dating.
1: That's horrible.
2: That is scary.
1: That's horrible.
0: Because there's some
1: they don't want you to move on.
2: Yeah.
0: There's some people that are, you know.
1: Like, if I'm not happy, like you're not going to be happy.
0: They're not all there.
2: That is scary. That is very scary.
0: Right?
1: Like, why?
0: Damn. 86 mixed. Yeah. That's crazy.
1: Yeah, I missed calls. I'm sure there was probably more.
0: But that movie Obsession's really, really...
1: Yeah, it's goofy. It's a little goofy.
2: Yeah.
1: It's
2: dumb. I haven't seen it because it looks silly.
0: It's dumb. Don't waste your time.
2: No?
0: Yeah, watch... If you want, like, watch paint peel off the wall or something because it's...
2: Instead
1: No, I didn't
2: that?
1: Recommend that. I know.
0: I thought it was you. No.
1: Nah. Not because we had talked about it when I saw it.
0: Yeah, and then I trust Mondo's judgment too because Mondo's like, don't watch Insidious 3.
1: Yeah,
0: like
1: I'm not going to watch
0: that's
1: it either.
0: That's stupid.
1: I'll just wait till it's streaming. Aww.
0: That's why I stick to just the old movies that I always watch. I always watch the same ones.
1: Yep.
0: I always watch the same classics. I'm just like, yeah, I'm not even going to get into this, dude. But that movie, what is it called? Obsession.
2: Uh-huh.
0: Oh, gosh, bro.
1: But she did really well, though, man.
0: Mm-hmm.
1: Indy, I think her name's Indy. The actress, I think she did really well, bro. Mm-hmm. She's going to be starring in... She's going to be Rogue in the new X-Men movie.
0: Yeah.
2: Ooh.
0: She's a cute girl, but yeah, it's just...
1: And she's from Phoenix, I think.
0: Oh, really?
1: Yeah.
2: Wow. Yeah. Well, speaking of shows, I started watching Team Moms, Baseball Moms. And yeah, it's...
0: Mm-hmm.
2: No. It's on Prime... It's on Paramount Plus. It's produced by Kim Kardashian. It's called Team Moms, and it's the baseball segment, so it's Baseball Moms. So and you can relate. No, I can't relate because these moms don't do anything all day.
0: Oh, so
2: like they should have based it off of like real moms. Like these moms are just like basically like well off, stay at home moms. Their kids go to this training academy, which is real, by the way, in Scottsdale. They're all from Scottsdale.
0: Oh, the rich kids.
2: So that says everything.
0: Yeah, the rich kids.
2: Okay. So they're all from Scottsdale. Their kids get like 2 hours of like educational things every day, and then the rest of the day is just baseball.
1: What?
0: Damn.
2: And just baseball and baseball and baseball and baseball.
1: Damn.
2: And then there's like drama and like it's gonna blow up. It really is because it's produced by Kim and I mean, good for her. She hit it right on the money. She really did. But like the plot of the thing is just goofy.
0: I can't watch any of those like
1: which ones?
0: Reality shows like The Real Housewives. Cause I feel like a lot of that stuff staged.
2: It is, and it's a lot like The Real Housewives, but it's like in the baseball world. Mm. And yeah, I don't know. No? I'll probably keep watching it just for like the entertainment part of it. But like as far as like the real baseball life, like I just don't think that's.
0: I think I'd rather watch my dog Dookie outside.
1: Really? You didn't watch the Jersey Shore or whatever family reunion or whatever the hell it's called?
0: Mm-mm.
1: No, tampoco.
0: Mm-mm.
1: No. They're telling me that you should watch Toy Story 5. I don't think you'll like it.
0: Well, Avengers Endgame was number one.
1: Yeah, it's back in theaters.
0: Resident Evil was number two. Number three.
1: That one's good.
0: Heart of the Beast. What is that? A scary movie?
1: Heart of Beast? No, Resident Evil is zombies.
0: Oh, okay, but what's Heart of Beast?
1: That's, oh my gosh. Is it like a military
2: Heart
1: movie?
0: It didn't
2: Beast?
0: Do good, man.
1: Is it Brad Pitt or...
0: ¿Cómo se me está tabato? Yeah, it didn't do good. Prime Time was number four. Nah, it's red. It's in the red.
1: Oof.
0: Yeah,
1: yeah, it's Brad Pitt.
0: Okay.
1: Yikes. Didn't do well, huh?
0: Nah, I'll just stick to the same old movies that I watch.
1: What are the go-tos right now?
0: My go-tos right now? Big Trouble in Little China. It's foreign language to Romy.
1: Nah, she wouldn't.
0: Big Trouble in Little China. Blood In, Blood Out.
2: Again?
1: Yeah.
2: For the million times?
0: Oh, yeah. Scarface. Yeah.
1: Okay. Oh, yeah.
0: Yeah, nah, I don't like any of these. Mm-mm.
1: No?
2: Yeah, they're weird, huh? Movies now are kind of weird.
0: I just feel like, I don't know, man. Like, I like watching like documentaries and all that stuff. I'm not really into like obviously not into superhero stuff, but yeah, I don't know if that movie. I was so pissed.
1: He watched it all.
0: I stopped watching it because Ebony was asleep, and I'm just like, this movie's stupid.
2: Yeah.
0: And I just fast forwarded to it. And I'm like, it ends like that, and our end is horrible too, dude. Yeah. It's just bad.
2: Yeah, I probably.
0: I don't know how that movie made like so much money.
1: It made a lot, like over $500 million.
0: That's crazy. 8:55 the time.

0: Q-tip.
1: Fall isn't just a change of season, it's a shift. 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
4: Good morning, guys. Time right now is 9:05. It's the Morning Mash. Johnny Cage, DJ Javi, and Romy chilling with you guys on this Monday, September 28th. Romy, is there any traffic to update?
5: There is quite a few accidents. There's an accident on the 7200 block of North Loop. Also on the 1200 block of Schuster, there's an accident there as well. As well as Rich Beam and Saragossa southbound, Copia, North Copia Street and Douglas Avenue as well. So be safe out there.
4: Did you guys see this story out of Cornell University? There's a woman accusing these Cornell fraternity brothers of drugging her and sexually assaulting her, right? Yikes. I think it was 7 of them.
5: Oh my gosh.
4: And all they got, all that happened to them was they were told to write an essay.
6: An essay?
4: You know, how they were wrong. And now she's pursuing legal action, obviously, against them. And she's, what's it called? She's no longer going to the university since... she fears for her life. It's crazy, huh?
5: So they assaulted a young lady, and then their punishment was to write an essay?
4: Uh-huh.
5: Wow.
4: It's crazy. So TMZ has actually it's a fraternity called Chi Phi, and that they gave her... Yeah, they did. They admitted giving... like, they're basically in a group chat.
6: They drugged her, no?
4: They drugged her. And they're in the group chat talking about what they're going to do. And, like, just, it's very, very graphic and very ugly.
5: Wow. And this was at their frat house.
4: Yes, these dudes need to be put behind bars, man.
5: That is disgusting.
4: Yeah.
5: Wow.
4: So if you go to TMZ.com, you can read you can actually see the text messages that were in this group chat. And they're very, very vulgar. Yeah. It's just, it's really, really, it's just a horrible story. And the fact that the university basically is not doing anything is just even more disgusting.
5: Yep.
4: It's crazy. I saw that as one of the big headlines going on right now. But it's funny how stuff like this gets swept under the rug and people just like, you know? I mean, you hear about stories like this, but there's actual proof because the group chat, they're talking very vulgar about this girl and what they're going to do to her and what they're doing to her. It's just, it's horrible.
5: That's terrible.
4: Yeah, so now the Tompkins County District Attorney has reopened the criminal investigation and plans to present the case to a grand jury with the woman's cooperation.
5: Wow.
4: Yeah, if you read the story, it's just...
6: yeah, no, man.
4: You get a slap on the wrist and nothing happens to you. So, yikes. All right, let's switch gears real quick because we got the Spooky Mash coming, right, Romy?
5: We sure do. The Spooky Mash kicks off October 1st, which is this Thursday. And we kind of already started last week.
4: Yeah.
5: I was asking you guys to submit your spooky stories, and we posted two of our listeners' spooky stories.
4: Great stories, too, guys.
5: On
4: really,
5: Facebook.
4: Really good stories.
5: I posted them on Facebook before we get hate on Instagram because it just... so the long story short, Instagram did not allow more than 2,000 characters on the caption. So that's why it was posted to Facebook. And that's where we'll stick to in case the stories are very long like that as well. So we have two of those up from last week on our Facebook. If you want to read them, you can find us at Mix927EP on Facebook. And we're asking if you have any spooky stories with... proof, so like with videos or
4: pictures,
5: photos
4: or anything,
5: yes, to please submit them. I will be selecting one to two stories every week from now until Halloween from our listeners. And then we kick off the Spooky Mash on October 1st, which is this Thursday. And joining us is El Paso Ghost Stories. And they'll be talking to us about any encounters that they've had and anything that they've seen that's spooky around the city.
4: It's officially here, man.
5: It is here.
4: So Spooky Mash starts on October 1st, goes all the way for, you know, the whole month of October. We have a whole show tricked out for you guys, which, you know, the ghost stories are going to be here on Thursday, and I'm pretty sure they've seen a lot.
5: Yes.
4: They've seen a lot. It's just it's that year. It's that time of year that, you know, the ghouls and goblins are waking up.
5: It is.
4: Right?
5: It sure is. So
4: they couldn't be here for spring break.
6: No, they
5: couldn't. They couldn't be here like last week either.
4: No, they're ready.
6: They wait till October.
5: They do.
6: For some reason.
4: That's their day, dude.
5: October through November for some... that's when I personally feel it the most. Like September through November.
4: Really?
5: I don't know why.
4: I start feeling like right now to like, yeah.
6: Yeah, right now.
4: And then once Halloween's over, it's
6: like they go back, go time. Go back to sleep.
5: Yeah,
4: it's go time. Yep.
5: Yeah. So we have El Paso Ghost Stories joining us this Thursday, and then next week we have our friends from Death in a Hoodie joining us. As we all know, they have their own podcast as well, and then they also are grave diggers themselves. So I'm sure they have.
4: Yeah, they work at the cemetery.
5: Stories.
4: They work at the cemetery. Mm. Let me ask you guys something. Could you guys ever do that job? Because I know it pays well. There's some, you know, like, could you work in a morgue?
5: No.
6: Nah.
5: I couldn't.
4: Could you work with, you know, deceased bodies?
5: No, that's not my thing.
4: Like prepping them and getting them ready?
5: Mm-mm. Or like an investigator, like, you know, you gotta, that's my daughter's
4: field.
5: Degree, yeah.
4: I'm pretty sure you have to have thick skin and, you know.
5: That's crazy.
4: I'm pretty sure you see some gruesome stuff.
5: Oh, yeah.
4: Now that I think about it, you know, a lot of our first responders see this stuff. That's why they have counseling for them set up. Like a lot of our firefighters that are first on scene.
6: Yep.
4: Yes. Cops that are first on scene. You know, I'm pretty sure they've seen some horrific accidents.
5: Yes.
4: Stuff that, you know, stays with them.
5: It's not just fires and saving kittens. They see the worst.
4: Yeah.
5: Because they're the first on the scene.
4: Yeah.
6: Ugh. Mm.
4: Nah, shout out to all our first responders. Yeah, I can imagine. But yeah, we have a whole month tricked out for you guys. And have you started anything Halloween at all, Hav?
6: Not me. No, not yet. No. I need to get on it, though.
4: What about you, Romy?
5: Well, I really don't decorate for Halloween. And I've been meaning to take Sebas to Spirit. But you know what? He's getting older. And I've been asking him, like, what do you want to be for Halloween? And sadly and surprisingly enough, he hasn't even asked to go to Spirit.
4: What?
5: He's getting older.
4: No.
5: I know. Damn. It's sad. And he's my last one.
4: What age did you stop trick-or-treating? Still trick-or-treating.
6: Yeah.
4: No, what age do you guys remember when it was like, I mean, obviously when you became like a teenager, maybe? Like 15?
6: Yeah, around that age.
5: I want to say so.
4: I would say probably about like, for me, it was probably
6: high
4: about
6: school.
4: 12, 13.
5: But there's a lot of high school kids that still trick-or-treat,
4: I love seeing the kids go. And I love seeing when, you know, we give out candies, which by the way, I started buying bags already. They're more expensive.
6: Huh? Yeah, I bet.
4: And the candies are less. Those big pieces are, yeah. I'm like, great, dude. But I like seeing the teens when they come. I'm like, all right, cool. I'd rather have them doing that than acting a fool on FM.
6: Yep.
5: Oh, yeah, for sure.
4: Right?
5: For sure.
4: But I think we stopped like probably about 12, 13.
5: Really?
4: That was about the age for me.
5: I don't know when I stopped.
4: Was there a costume that you guys will never forget that they dress you up in?
5: Well, I was always a cat when I was little.
4: Because it was the easiest?
5: Because it was the easiest, but tell me why I had like the cat tail and the cat leotard, but then I would have like a clown face. Like my mom would paint like triangles on my face.
4: Yeah, there you go.
6: Yeah.
4: We did a lot of do-it-yourselfers, huh?
5: Oh, yeah.
6: Back then, yeah.
4: For us that grew up, over 40, you guys remember going to Walmart and Kmart and buying that plastic. It had a distinct smell.
6: Oh, yes. Yeah, it was strong.
4: The costume had this weird smell and it was like a plastic thing you put on. And then your mask had a rubber band, and if you broke that rubber band, you were screwed,
5: because
4: nothing could hold it, not even like a string, right?
5: Or if it snapped while you were trying to put it on.
4: It had that smell that will never ever, you will never forget, man.
5: What was that smell? Was it formaldehyde?
4: I don't know.
6: It was just great.
4: Like a weird plastic. Yeah, huh? They don't sell those type of costumes anymore, huh?
5: They don't.
4: Now these costumes have like muscles.
6: Yeah, man.
4: Laser beams.
6: They're like $80 or more for stuff like that.
4: That's crazy.
5: They have pretty cool costumes now.
4: That's crazy. Yeah, so Halloween season literally.
6: It's here.
4: It is basically here. So
5: yeah,
4: we will start on October 1st with our spooky mash.
5: Yes.
4: Time right now is 9:13, guys. Coming up in about 5 minutes, we are going to start the morning mash quiz and your chance to win yourself a pair of tickets to go check out Chris Brown and Usher this Saturday over at the Sun Bowl. It's the morning mash right now, Mix 92.7. On a

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2: Time right now is 9:20. It's the Morning Mash. We forgot to talk about this last week, and it was super, super viral. It's still going viral because the guy has been arrested since. So it happened with this YouTuber at Disneyland where a man groped her.
3: Yeah.
2: He was walking by, and they're filming her.
3: Yeah, well, she's a streamer.
2: Yeah, she's a streamer.
3: So they were streaming her and her friends.
2: So what happened? Some guy walked by with his wife, and like the wife was pushing a baby carriage, huh?
3: Yeah.
2: And so, the guy grabbed her.
3: Yeah, he did.
2: Yeah.
3: So this is Yoatzy and Yoatzy Castro. Mm-hmm. And she's a famous YouTuber, and now she streams on Kick and Twitch and all these streaming platforms. And so lucky for her, they were streaming this moment. If not, I feel like it would have been kind of brushed under the rug. So yeah. They were streaming. They were taking a group photo, and she was at the edge of the group when you can see there's a gentleman that walks by, and fine, okay, he walked within like the appropriate distance, right, between her and himself. And then right after him, there's a gentleman in a white shirt and khaki shorts that walks by, and you can tell he kind of dips down. He walks too close to her, and you can see him like turn, and like his pinky kind of like stood out weirdly.
2: Yeah.
3: But I gotta say, her reaction was on point. Her reaction was instant. She instantly turned around, and she like pushed him, and she says, "Oh my God, you just touched me." So then they approached the gentleman, and I guess he didn't realize they were filming.
2: Yeah.
3: And he's like, first he said it was an accident.
2: Mm-hmm.
3: And then as the cameras get closer, he says, "What are you talking about?" And so she tells the wife, the nasty man's wife, she's like, "That's so disgusting. Like, he just..." And she's telling her, like, he just touched me. He went like this.
2: You're condoning this, yeah.
3: And then the wife was just like, "What are you talking about?" I think she said something like, I don't know what she said. She mumbled. The wife mumbled. But obviously enough, the wife didn't say anything. Like, why would you do that to her? Like,
2: yeah.
3: She did not react at all. They just kept walking. Yoatzy, good on her. She goes and she finds Disney crew members, and she files a complaint. Hours later, within hours, they identified him. And he's a high school teacher. And they found all of their socials, which they have been since put on private. And he was arrested within a couple hours.
2: Yeah, she's pressing charges.
3: She is.
2: So now the internet.

0: split because there's some people saying he didn't grab her.
1: Wow.
0: And there's other people saying, no, he did grab her. So the internet is basically split. Did he grab her? Did he not grab her?
2: Yikes.
1: Wow.
0: Yeah. What do you think?
1: I can't believe it. I mean, it's on video.
0: It looks so obvious. And then you're right. Her reaction was instant.
1: And if he had not done that, wouldn't he have been like, hey, why are you pushing me? Wouldn't the wife be like, what's wrong with you?
0: Mm-hmm.
1: But the wife had no reaction. The husband first was like, it was an accident. And then he's like, what are you talking about?
0: The wife said, calm down. Yeah.
1: Yikes. Wow.
0: I mean, the guy looks like a creep as it is.
1: He does.
0: I was like, yikes, dude.
1: So Joazi went live later on to kind of recount the story and everything that happened afterwards once she had told the Disney crew members. And she says that afterwards, the wife was telling the Disney security that Joazi had pushed her.
0: Yeah.
1: So I guess the wife tried to fix the situation saying that the reason why the gentleman bumped into her was because Joazi had first pushed the wife. Kind of like, I guess they had made up like a story in their minds and then they were like, nah, like we were streaming, like it's all on video.
0: Yeah.
1: So that's why she was able to press charges.
0: Wow.
1: That's crazy, huh?
0: So let me get this right. So for those of you that don't know, if you're grabbed, whether guy or girl, you can press charges and that's actually assault.
1: Mm-hmm.
0: Right? So this guy, like, he looked like, oh my God, like he got caught off guard because he didn't know they were streaming. So, her reaction was instant.
1: It was instant and good for her. Yeah. Good for her.
0: Yeah, there's a lot of creeps out there that do this and they think they can get away with this stuff.
1: Yes.
0: But yeah, the internet is split because there's people actually defending this guy.
1: That's crazy.
0: Yeah, but it is what it is. And people are saying, no, and they're really digging into this. Like, oh no, it's because, you know, he turned another, his hand wasn't turned that way. And how could he do that? Like, it just, yeah.
1: And the park was not that packed. I mean, it's not that packed for you to walk so close to someone.
0: Yep. Yeah, there's a whole video on social media showing you like the actual proof of it. So
1: yeah.
0: It happened at Disneyland too.
1: At Disneyland.
2: That's wild.
0: And the internet did its job. Boom.
2: Oh, I'm sure.
0: This guy was
1: fast.
0: He's, you know, they have arrest videos of him and she's pressing full charges. Yikes.
1: Good for her. I think women need to be more like that. Like, don't be afraid. If something like that happens to you, what are they going to do? Like, you're in a public place.
0: Yep.
1: Just shun them out. Call them out for what they did.
0: Well, we've been taught this since we were kids. Keep your hands to yourself, right?
1: Yes.
0: Yep. Time right now is 9:25. We're doing the Morning Mash quiz next, and your chance to win tickets for Chris Brown and Usher are on up for grabs, actually. Right now, throwing it back with some Super Mode. Tell me why. Hell yeah.

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1: Let's go.
0: DJ Javi and Romy.
2: That's right. Good morning, guys. It is 9:28. It is time for the Morning Mash Quiz and up for grabs. 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Yes, I said Usher.
3: Usher?
2: Yes, Usher Raymond and Chris Brown. 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Again, what's the quiz for today,
4: Javi? All right, so quiz for today is 30% of people say this is their favorite thing to eat while watching a football game. What is it?
2: Ooh. So this is their favorite thing to eat while watching a football game.
4: Yeah. What do you think it is?
2: What are we talking about? 541-1043 to take a guess. If you get it right, we got two tickets to go check out Chris Brown and Usher this Saturday. Good luck.
5: Repórtense El Paso. 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
1: Good morning, guys. Time right now is 9:36. It's the Morning Mash. We're running the Morning Mash quiz. Hey, real quick though, Romy, you know we were talking about this. Oh my God!
2: Oh, what
1: influencer? Uh-huh.
2: Gali.
1: I got grabbed in Disney. Uh-huh. Same thing happened to my wife when she was a teenager.
3: Oh no!
1: At the Haunted Mansion, someone grabbed her when the light went off, dude. And then her dad was trying to beat up everybody. Yeah, someone grabbed her, dude.
3: Oh, yeah. Hank!
1: In the Haunted, you know how you get in that thing?
2: Yeah, and it gets dark. Pitch black. Yeah.
1: And someone grabbed her, and her dad was
2: ready
1: to throw haymakers at everyone.
2: Even the employees.
1: Yeah, dude. Yep. I was like, man.
3: The ghost and the Haunted Mansion.
1: Gotta be crazy.
3: They got it too.
1: Crazy people out there, man. Crazy people out there. Back to the Morning Mash quiz. We got tickets for Chris Brown and Usher, the R&B tour over at the Sumble this Saturday.
2: This weekend, yeah. 30% of people say this is their favorite thing to eat while watching a football game. What is it?
1: Let's go to the lines. Good morning. What's your guess?
4: Barbecue ribs.
1: Not barbecue.
2: Barbecue.
1: Thank you.
3: Barbie.
1: Good morning. What's your guess?
5: Chips.
1: Not chips, man. Try again. Thank you. Mm-hmm. Good morning. What's your guess?
4: Hamburgers?
1: Not hamburgers. No. Try again. Thank you. Good morning. What's your guess?
5: Not wings.
1: Not wings, man. Try again.
2: No.
1: Thank you.
3: Good
1: morning. What's your guess?
3: No.
4: Hot dogs?
1: Not hot dogs. Try again. Thank you. Good morning. What's your guess?
5: I'm saying wings.
1: Not wings, brother. Ooh. Try again.
3: Sorry.
1: Thanks, man. Good morning. What you guess?
5: Is it beer, pizza, and wings?
1: Not that, man. Try again. Thank you.
5: Thank you.
1: Good morning. What you guess?
5: I'm going to guess some potato chips.
1: Not potato chips, bro. Try again. Thanks, man.
2: No, that's not it.
3: No.
1: Nah, none of those. No clue. No. It's pretty easy.
2: Well, the first clue is actually no potato chips. It has nothing to do with potato chips.
1: It's not potato chips, so don't say potato chips. Again, 541-1043. What's the quiz again?
2: 30% of people say this is their favorite thing to eat while watching a football game. What do you think it is?
1: Again, if you get it right, I'm going to send you to go see the R&B tour with Chris Brown and this guy right here. Here's Usher.

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1: Good morning, guys. Time right now is 9:42. It's the Morning Mash. Cage, Javi, and Romy rolling with you guys. We're doing the quiz. We got tickets for Chris Brown and Usher this Saturday over at the Sun Bowl. Answer it right, and they're yours.
2: All right, so the quiz for today is 30% of people say this is their favorite thing to eat while watching a football game. What is it?
1: And the first clue was?
2: It's not chips.
1: All right, not chips. Mm. Good morning. What you guess?
3: Is there jalapeno poppers?
1: Not jalapeno poppers. Try again.
4: That's a good guess. No.
1: Good morning. What you guess?
5: Lighters.
1: Not sliders,
2: sliders.
1: Try again.
2: Mm-hmm.
1: Good morning. What you guess?
5: French onion dip.
1: Not that, brother. Try again.
2: Mm-mm.
1: Good morning. What you guess?
6: Nachos.
1: Is it what?
6: Nachos.
1: Who's this?
6: Destiny.
1: You ready to go see Chris Brown and Usher? Yes, 30% of people love to eat nachos while watching football. Nachos. Hey, what's your favorite team, Destiny?
6: The Dallas Cowboys.
1: Heartbroken.
6: The game yesterday.
1: I know. Well, check this out. You want yourself a pair of tickets to go check out the R&B tour starring Usher, Raymond, and Chris Brown. Saturday, October 3rd, over at the Sun Bowl Stadium. Tickets at LiveNation.com. You're getting a pair free. Hold on, okay?
6: Yes, sir.
1: Congratulations, girl. She got herself hooked up with those tickets. Yes, nachos. 30% of people love nachos. I fall into that category, bro.
4: You eat nachos?
1: My favorite thing to eat during a game is when my wife makes queso, chile con queso, and nachos. They go hard,
4: chile
1: bro.
4: Con queso.
1: That and a cold beer.
2: That sounds good.
1: I have a cold beer or a cold red beer.
4: Ooh.
1: So good, man. What's your favorite thing to eat?
2: I don't need, like, not nachos, but usually, like, yesterday I had pizza.
1: Pizza?
2: Because I hadn't had pizza in a while. So I'm like, you know what? I'm going to order some pizza.
1: From where? Peter?
2: Peter's. I had some Peter's.
1: All right.
2: Oh, so good. I hadn't had it in a while. But usually, like, a regular game, it's just like snacks.
1: Snacks. What about you, Romy? What do you like to eat while watching a favorite game? Maybe not football, but baseball.
4: It's because when we're watching a game, I guess pizza, wings. Yesterday we had pizza too because we had gone after the tournament.
1: Yeah.
4: So we were having Peter Piper when we were watching the Great Deception.
1: My buddy Anthony says, while watching the Cowboys, I ate my nails because of all this anxiety. Yeah, we all do.
4: The insides of your cheek.
1: We're just like, my cheeks were squeezed, dude. I'm all rosado right now, dude.
2: What?
1: Cheeks were squeezed.
2: From the game?
1: Yeah.
2: Oh, okay.
4: Wait, what were you doing?
1: I don't even let it get to that. I'm just like, whatever. All right, yes, my Cowboys suck.
4: Oh,
1: anyways.
4: No.
1: Cheeks squeezed, but love nachos. Definitely. My wife makes it. She gets down with cheese from queso, so. That or what else? Usually wings go hard. Wings go hard.
4: Yeah.
2: Mm.
1: Cold beer. That's when the beer's nice and cold, huh?
4: Oh, yeah. They're saying, on my chat, they're saying birria tacos, hot dogs.
2: Ooh. Just tacos.
4: Burgers.
1: Yeah.
4: Jalapeno poppers, wings.
1: Mm-hmm.
4: Someone said, I don't need anything because the Retta doesn't let me. That's true, too.
1: That's true. You got to be careful with that. Get the runs. But yeah, a lot of people, the traditional stuff, right? Pizza, wings, cold beer, hamburgers, hot dogs, whatnot. Would you rather order or make it yourselves? That way you don't have to, you know.
2: It depends, man.
1: Depends on.
2: Like, what are you referring to? Order what?
1: Like, let's say if you want to order would you rather make a burger or would you rather order it?
2: Eesh.
4: Or go I guess get it? It depends on what
2: it
4: we're
2: depends.
4: Doing.
1: I think homemade burgers.
2: Homemade always go hard.
1: Yeah.
4: Yeah.
1: They go hard, man. Time right now is 9:45. It's the Morning Mash.

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1: Ooh, it's the Morning Mash. Johnny Cage, DJ Javi, Romy getting ready to dip on out of here on this Monday, September 28th, the final Monday of September, guys.
2: Yeah, that's it, man.
1: Yikes. This year's gone by super fast. I was at Walmart yesterday.
3: Yeah.
1: And they're already putting out the Christmas trees and all the Christmas stuff.
3: Oh, my gosh.
1: So is At Home. At Home is all tricked out right now for Christmas. So if you're looking for Christmas stuff.
3: That's the place, huh?
1: Just go get your decorations and all that good stuff. It's crazy, man. Anyways, you know, so we're, again, a heads up that we're going to be starting our Spooky Mash, the month of October, here on the morning show. We trick it out with a bunch of scary stories, special guests,
2: all sorts
1: of cool stuff. And we'll also have tickets for haunted houses. I was over at Spin City again. My friends are starting the Spinferno. They're at Spin City, and it's a really, really, really, really good haunted house. And it opens up October 1st and runs all the month of October. And yeah, don't sleep on that one. That's going to be a really good haunted house. I know there's a lot of haunted houses in El Paso, but put that on your must check out.
3: Yeah.
1: So, you know, we'd like talking spooky stories. I know this week we're going to have our friends from where, Romy?
2: On Thursday, October 1st, we kick off the Spooky Mash with our friends from El Paso Ghost Stories. And he'll be telling us about some spooky encounters. And they do a lot of, if you guys follow them on TikTok or on Instagram, they do a lot of like spooky stories around town. So you want to follow them so you can kind of get a feel for what they do.
1: Do you guys believe that items can be haunted?
2: I think so.
1: Like energy stays in it?
3: Like, but then where does that energy do or where does it go?
1: Because my grandmother, my grandmother always told me, never buy secondhand jewelry. Never buy secondhand jewelry. Or muebles. But then there she was at the Goodwill, always buying stuff.
2: Really?
1: Yeah, she would be like, yeah, like don't buy a ring or don't buy, because you don't know if that
3: something is attached?
1: Attached to it.
2: What? I say yes, it does. Especially if it's an item that person really liked. Like, don't you think it would stay there?
1: I mean, we see it all the time on ghost stories, right? Like something was haunted. Like, think about it. What's his name that has that museum?
2: Zach Bagan?
1: Yeah. He's got his museum, and it's got a bunch of haunted items that, you know, dolls and pictures and, I don't know.
2: Yeah.
1: I don't know. But I do believe that items are haunted. Like, there's that haunted chair at the Desert Eagle.
3: Yep. Mm-hmm.
1: Is that what it's called?
3: In Mesilla.
2: The double eagle. Yeah, there's that.
3: The double-fisted eagle.
1: Yeah. I actually have a story about that. One of my friends actually sat in that chair and was kind of like joking. And a couple of months later, he passed away.
3: What?
2: That is scary.
3: Yikes.
1: Rest in peace to my boy, Josh.
2: Oh my gosh.
1: Yeah. I remember that. I'm like, oh dude, it's because that stuff you just don't provoke, you know?
3: Yeah.
1: Especially if they're telling you, hey, this has happened here. And I don't know. I know that we all like to, especially for us, I like to decorate for Halloween and all that good stuff. You know, you like to go to Savers and the Goodwill and get stuffed and, you know. Mm-hmm. That's always been my big thing with Ebbs. It's just like, oh, we need to go to the Savers and I got to get something. I'm like, you're not bringing that into the house.
3: Do not bring it.
1: Hell no.
2: Yeah.
1: Hell to the hell no, man.
3: I get it. Yeah.
1: We can go to, you know, TJ Maxx and get everything. I'm not going to go get something just for a prop. Mm-hmm. Hell no. Estate sales too. Yeah.
2: Oh yeah, for sure.
1: Yep. Someone told me, remember I told you guys about that house that hasn't been able to sell in my neighborhood?
2: Yeah.
1: Because a lady had passed away there and they didn't find her for, I don't know how long. Right.
3: Mm-hmm.
1: They had an estate sale not too long ago in that house. And they told me that they were like, my wife told me they were like, people were walking out with like a mattress and like trastes and dishes. And like, I don't know, it's weird too, don't you think?
3: What do you mean?
1: Like an estate sale and with someone that's deceased?
3: Oh, yeah.
1: I don't know. I couldn't.
2: I know. Estate sales are kind of creepy. They really are.
1: Especially if the person passed tragically or just passed, right?
2: Yeah.
3: Yep.
1: Would you guys buy rings? Would you buy a piece of jewelry?
3: I like that.
1: What about a car? We've all had a used car.
2: Yeah, we do.
3: I mean, yeah.
1: Yeah. Clothing? And that's crazy because I used to, when I was a kid, I used to love going to Savers. Thrift stores. A lot of you guys do, that's really big, right? People like to do thrift shopping. A lot of people like that's the style. Isn't there markets for that?
2: What?
1: Where they sell like used clothes and like, right? Like some of the night markets, don't they have those?
2: I don't think it's used stuff.
1: Like where the young ones are like, they're selling. Yeah, they are. Like, what's the homie that has his place right here? Oh my God. He's going to kill me for not remembering his name.
2: I mean, the swap meet does that.
1: Like sport collectible, like old school jerseys and stuff, right?
2: Yeah. Mm-hmm.
1: Like hand-me-downs.
2: Yeah. Oh, you know what? I guess you're right. There have been some sellers that I see at some of the markets that do have like vintage items.
1: Yeah, vintage.
2: Items.
1: There you go. Vintage.
3: That's it.
2: Yeah, they have that. Or there's like the vintage stores, which
1: yeah.
2: I don't know. They're really cool to visit, but like I just haven't been able to bring myself to like buy anything from there.
3: What about clothing?
1: Well, that's what we're talking about. Like, would you buy? I don't know, man.
2: Ooh,
1: like
2: they're saying
3: thrifty places.
2: This is like a good point. Jennifer says, this is what Jennifer says on my TikTok chat. She says, I think open houses carry a lot of energy and then they're eventually just sold off. Which is true. I mean, imagine all the people that like
1: go through there,
2: visit like those open houses and,
1: and something stays there.
2: Oh, yeah.
1: Mm-hmm.
2: Imagine.
1: Yeah, but my grandma always, she like, basically drill that into my head, like don't ever buy jewelry that's used or this or that. But my grandma was always buying clothes that was used at Goodwill. that was her mall.
3: Yeah.
1: Muebles. I mean, I don't know. Man. You can be the judge. Some people are like, you're just being like people. But there is a whole museum full of haunted items.
2: Yeah, there is.
1: Yeah, I'm good.
3: Thanks.
1: Mm-mm. Well, we start the spooky mash on Thursday, so you know, be ready for that. Póngase en las pilas.
3: Oh yeah.
1: And then Javi has volunteered.
3: I have. We're ready.
1: To check the attic here at the station.
3: If there's more activity, we'll jump in there.
2: So when are we doing that?
1: We'll do it in the month of October.
3: Yeah. Let's see if there's more activity here.
1: We got to get you like a head camera, dude. You just put it on your head and you just...
3: And
1: just
3: camera?
1: Well, it's because it's up there, bro. I mean, you got to like, you know?
3: Yeah, I'll just take a camera.
1: Like
3: discard everything.
1: Yeah.
3: You guys can see what's up there.
1: So we will, we'll do that. We'll I don't know. He's been talking about getting called?
3: If I get possessed,
2: yeah.
3: Coming after both of you guys. Both of you guys.
1: Yep. In the shower.
3: In the shower.
1: No, but seriously though, like, you were talking about getting a, what were you talking about, getting a spirit box? Or what?
3: Yeah, but then I'm like,
1: you're really going to provoke it.
3: Then you guys are going to say, I see what you did.
1: No, you know, maybe we can get one of these legit investigators that we have.
3: Yeah, maybe they can bring their stuff. Yep.
1: Not someone steal that comes and shows up.
3: Just a box.
1: Maybe they could come check it out because obviously we've heard some really, really, yeah, some crazy stories from here, from all of us. Well, I think everyone here has a story.
2: Oh, yeah.
1: So we'll get into that on Thursday when we kick off the month of October, the spooky mash. Ooh. You guys ready to get on out of here?
3: Yeah, let's go, bro.
1: All right, guys. Thanks so much for hanging out with us. We'll see you guys. I'll be back at noon for the Noontown Workout. Javi comes back at 5 for the Bambucha. If not, we're back at it tomorrow at 7 in the morning. Bye, guys.
3: Bye. Bye.

Okay, so Tom Holland's next movie just got a lot more interesting. We already knew he was going to play one of Hollywood's most legendary dancers, but now Sabrina Carpenter is joining the mix. Full story for you next. It's Joey C on Mix 92.7.

0: Hey, it's Mix 92.7. Sabrina Carpenter joins Tom Holland in the Fred Astaire biopic. Sabrina Carpenter is going to play Ginger Rogers. Excited to see that. I know those two are going to eat the dancing and the singing. It's Mix 92.7.
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1: 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At the top, number one, Breaking Bad. The Wire at number two, and Mad Men at number three. I'm over here screaming, where is The Office? It doesn't even make the top 10, guys. It comes in at number 11. Get ready to argue in the group chat. It's Mix 92.7.
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Rumors are swirling. Camila Cabello is planning a massive arena world tour for the summer slash fall of 2027 following the release of her fifth album. I'll keep an eye on it for you. It's Mix 92.7.

trying to cover it up like a quilt. Rari go skirt on a boy like a kilt. Kept it 100 on paper like Will. Tricking it off on a paying a bill. That's just how I do the sauce and the spill.

If you're a coffee person, some interesting good news for you, especially if your morning routine involves enough caffeine to make your heart start sending emails. There's a new study that says so much caffeine in the morning could be good for you. Story for you next. 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

0: 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They also found higher total testosterone in men. Now, it's not that simple. It's a little more complicated than that because this was just an observational study, so it didn't prove that coffee caused the difference. So, toss it back for fun, but not because you're in beast mode. Hey, speaking of beast mode, the Noontime Workout's coming up next. That's Johnny Cage. He'll take it from here. I'm Joey C. Joey C. Radio on TikTok. I'll see you over there, and I'll catch you back at 1. It's Mix 92.7.
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2: That's right. Happy Monday to you guys, man. It is time for another week, a start work week for the Noontown Workout. Johnny Cage clocking back in, getting ready to put in some work, man. Hope everyone had a great weekend. Yes, I know there's a lot of sad Cowboy fans, but then the real ones, we're kind of used to this, right, guys? You know how it is, man. But anyways, I gotta love football. And man, UTEP, you keep letting us down. What's going on? And then you guys acting a fool. Man, these what high school were they throwing those buzz balls at? And then I look at it and I'm like, man, the Fit Fam video, these guys were like causing ruckus at the tailgate and they were just launching those big buzz balls, but like the big one that looks like a bowling ball. They were throwing them all over the place, man. I'm like, no wonder they don't let you guys have tailgates. Come on. Damn, we can't have nice things. As it is, the team's losing. And then the student body is, and you know what's funny? I bet you $1 million. It's not even the students that are doing that. It's probably some dudes that never stepped foot on a college, classroom, and they're partying it up. The ones acting a fool. But anyways, and then my Cowboys last night. Yes, I know they suck. I'm not even going to get into that. We drilled them enough this morning. But anyways, that's the name of the game. Well, back to work, back to the noontime workout. Where House and Dance Music live. Got a whole bunch of cool stuff I'm going to play for you guys. Big shout out going out to all of you guys that I met this weekend over at the Way Out West Country Fest. Thank you guys, everyone that came up said, hey, I listen to you guys. So thank you so much. Appreciate you guys. And then last night I did Briar Patch. That was fun too. So always a blast doing my thing, man. Right now, let me get in the mix. Turning on my TikTok live. So if you are on TikTok, I invite you to join my live stream. It's always on. Camera never shuts off. You can find me in the studio at KAGE_915. That's on TikTok. Again, that's Cage_915. Check out the mix live. Here we go.

0: Yeah, a little Be More of UGK. Little International Players Anthem for you. For the hip-hop heads, man. Every time I play this song or anything like that, I always remember my homie Rick Groove. Which, by the way, Rick announced he's going to have another Get Down party on the 17th of October, right? October. Damn. Can't wait. Shout out to the homies from Feel Good. Noontime workout, the first half slowing down. By the way, I'm going to blow out some tickets for Chris Brown and Usher. So I got some tickets for Chris Brown and Usher. That's going down this Saturday at the Sun Bowl. Yeah. The R&B tour makes its way into the 915 this Saturday. I got some tickets I'm going to blow out in the next half of the mix, so definitely keep it locked. You can call and stay on the lines all you want, because when I ask for a caller, I have a button that I press and it erases all the calls, so it starts from zero. So don't waste your finger speed. Keep your finger speed. You know, practice your finger speed, right, for phone dialing. You know what I mean. Anyways, got to take a break. Coming right back with the second half of the mix. Again, the Noontime Workout presented from our friends over at Western Tech. 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All right, guys, I'll be right back with the second half of the mix and those tickets coming up next.
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0: Hey, what's up? It's Johnny Cage, and you're tuned into the Noontime Workout, where house music lives. Just a reminder, for requests or even complaints, dial 311 and tell it to someone who will listen.

0: some Newtown Workout, winding down right there with some Anima and Beautiful. I'm jealous of my friend Devon. She's actually saw Anima like 2 days ago over in Rome or Ibiza or somewhere. She's in Europe somewhere. But damn, yikes. What a better place to see them, huh? At a venue like that. But anyways, Newtown Workout done and over with. Thank you to Speaking Rock Casino, one of our core sponsors here on the workout. Let me get this real quick. Boom. Little bed one for you guys. Oh, man. Hope everyone had a great weekend. Back to work, back to business. Hey, it looks like it's about to start raining here. Not only that, it's going to be flooding tonight and tomorrow. So if you need a, if you know your house is or your home is prone to be, you know, to flood, be sure and get yourself some sandbags. I believe it's up to 10 per household. The El Paso Water Utilities is giving out, and they have different various locations. Visit their website and check out the nearest one near you. But yeah, man, so supposed to get a lot of rain because of that. What's the hurricane called? What's the hurricane that's coming? What is it called? Paolo? Polo? Hurricane Polo. Marco Polo. Yeah. Hey, you guys remember Marco Polo? Hurricane Polo. Yeah. Like polo jeans. We'll call it pollo here, right? Ahí viene el pollo. Anyways, all right, let me blow these tickets out. I'm going to start you guys from zero. Boom, zap you guys out. I told you I would do it. All right, call number 14, 541-1043. You want to go see two sweaty dudes at the Sun Bowl? Licking on El Paso women? Talking about Chris Brown and Usher? The R&B tour makes its way into the Sun Bowl this Saturday night. You can buy your tickets at livenation.com or call number 14 right now, 541-1043. I'm going to hook you up. All right. There you go. Here we go. You caught number one. You caught number two. You caught number three. You caught number four. Ooh, get that. No, that wasn't caught number four. You caught number four. You caught number five. You caught number six. You caught number seven. You caught number eight. You caught number nine. You caught number 10. Caller 11. Caller 12. Caller 13. Good afternoon. Who's this?
1: This is Bernie.
0: Hey, you're calling 14, bro. You're my winner. Hey, you hear me? You won, way.
1: Let's go.
0: Hey, there it is. I was about to hang up on you, bro. I was like, is he there? Hold on, brother. I'm going to hook you up.
1: I'll take them. They pull over.
0: Hey, no, you're good, man. I'm going to hook you up with these tickets. Hold on, bro. Hold on. Don't hang up, okay?
1: Okay.
0: All right, man. He got himself hooked up. That's right. He was like, I think he paused for a little bit. But yeah, congratulations. Got himself hooked up with those tickets to go check out Chris Brown and Usher. That's right. Chris Brown and Usher are coming into town this Saturday for the R&B tour. What El Paso girl is going to be tied up and let Chris Brown kiss her and lick her and all that? What realtor bartender is taking that? Take you up for the team. I'm kidding, man. I'm having some fun. Oh, man. Anyways, yeah. Congratulations. You got yourself those tickets. All right. That's good for me, man. I am out of here. Javi has some more during the 5 o'clock bombucha. And we'll be back at it tomorrow morning, bright and early at 7 a.m. for the morning match. We'll have more tickets for those. We might even start blowing out tickets for Metallica. That's right. Might even start blowing out tickets for Metallica. So you definitely got to keep it locked. But until then, guys, thanks for hanging out. We'll see you guys tomorrow. Joey C's coming up next. Bye.
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Okay, so Tom Holland's next movie just got a lot more interesting. We already knew he was going to play one of Hollywood's most legendary dancers, but now Sabrina Carpenter is joining the mix. 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

0: Hey, it's Mix 92.7. Sabrina Carpenter joins Tom Holland in the Fred Astaire biopic. Sabrina Carpenter is going to play Ginger Rogers. Excited to see that. I know those two are going to eat the dancing and the singing. 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

0: Halloween getting extra weird this year. 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

The New York Times releases a list of the greatest TV shows in the 21st century. 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I'll give you the top three next. 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

0: 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At the top, number one, Breaking Bad, The Wire at number two, and Mad Men at number three. I'm over here screaming, where is The Office? It doesn't even make the top 10, guys. It comes in at number 11. Get ready to argue in the group chat. 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

are swirling. Camila Cabello is planning a massive arena world tour for the summer slash fall of 2027 following the release of her fifth album. I'll keep an eye on it for you. 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

If you're a coffee person, some interesting good news for you, especially if your morning routine involves enough caffeine to make your heart start sending emails. There's a new study that says so much caffeine in the morning could be good for you. 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

0: 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Researchers looked at more than 2,000 middle-aged adults and found that people drinking 5 or more cups of coffee a day tended to have less body fat and more skeletal muscle than people drinking little or no coffee. They also found higher total testosterone in men. Now, it's not as easy as, like, you know, drink more coffee or whatever. It was an observational study, so it doesn't prove that coffee caused the difference. So, toss it back for fun, but not because you're in beast mode. Hey, speaking of beast mode, Bianca is coming up next. My name is Joey C, Joey C Radio on TikTok. I'll see you over there and I'll catch you tomorrow. It's Mix 92.7.
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Hey guys, and happy Monday. I hope you had a good weekend. Mine was deeply unglamorous, but I feel great because I finally got those boxes that have been taking up my garage since I moved, unpacked and organized and broken down. I can actually get my car back in the garage. And it's like perfect because now I can actually put some stuff in there, store it versus using other places in my house. And I can actually find my decorations. I have some Halloween decorations I found this weekend. My Christmas tree, now I know where that's at. So it was a productive weekend. Not the funnest weekend, but productive.

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1: And today we're talking minor inconveniences that could throw your day off. Like the fact that you wake up and it's Monday, not Sunday fun day anymore. Or like me, like I said this morning, I woke up and had no gas in the car, had to be somewhere, was running late. Not a good way to start the day, but it got better. I

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And my Halloween costume rule is if I have to explain it to more than two people, I pick the wrong costume. But I know some of you love a deep cut pop culture reference. And when the right person gets it, it's worth it. I'm doing a pop culture moment for sure this year. I saw this costume idea. It's a couple's costume and it's so good. It's an iconic movie couple. The thing is, my man just got a haircut, so I need him to now grow out his hair for like the next month. Yeah, we got about a month. So I think that hopefully it'll be long enough for the vibes we're going for. He needs that like 90s, early 2000s, part down the middle hairstyle to make this work. So fingers crossed. A million.

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That's just how I do the sauce and the spill.

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1: And LOL out, but we have some alternatives. L-A-L, laugh a little. You know, you're not really laughing out loud. You just, a chuckle. How about L-I-M-H, laughing inside my head? 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We can even go as far as C-I-A-W-W, which is cackling in a witchy way. Yeah, I know. It's getting crazy over here. Like, let's just say that was funny. Or I can't believe you said that. Or I don't know. Let's just go back to real words, yeah?
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1: And I'm not going to lie, sometimes it's the little things that could totally throw off your whole day. 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And it's just like one of those things I just didn't realize from the night before. 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And it just put me in such a bad mood. 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What about you? 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
1: And the kids are brutal, right? They say it how it is. They'll call you out. Even if you're a big time celebrity, Dad. We'll talk about whose kid said what coming up.
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1: And you gotta have little things to look forward to, especially on a Monday, to like make that day go by. 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
1: 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And if it's raining where you're at, I don't know, this is like chispeando over here, but we are expected rain all the way to Thursday because supposedly we got Hurricane Polo or Bono or I don't know its name. It's on its way, and we're going to get a little bit of the hurricane soon. All the chief meteorologists, chief mentirosos, anyways. But yes, we are expected rain all the way till Thursday. So pump the brakes. You guys, please drive safely. We'll keep an eye on traffic. Before we get in the mix, got to talk about this really quick. So I had a little gathering at my house, and, you know, I'm over here minding my business, you know, talking business, talking to somebody about, you know, some things, right? And a little girl, 3 years old, comes up to me, taps me on my leg, and tells me, "You got bad knees," and just laughs and runs away. Tell me I'm not the only one. First of all, how does she know that? Second of all, who sent you? Third of all, guess what, little girl? You're not invited to the carne asada. That's what you get. Nah, I think it is. But that was like the most, it was hilarious because I'm like, I didn't expect that at all. I'm like, how do you know I have bad knees? What? So that was hilarious. Like, I can't still get over that. It was like the most random thing, which not the most random thing. And my heart and sympathy goes out to people that have to, take care of whether it be family, elderly, friends, people that have been affected by dementia or Alzheimer's. Man, my heart really broke this weekend because I'm over here doing yard work, and my neighbor, which I've known for years, he calls me over because he lived there with his mom, and he calls me over and he's like, "Can you tell my mom who I am?" So I'm like, "Es su hijo." She talks Spanish, so I told her, "That's your son." She looked at me with a face like with disgust. Like, who are, first of all, she looked at me like, "Who are you?" Second of all, why would you say that? Like, she was getting angry. She's like, "Ese no es hijo." I'm like, "That's your son. I've known you for guys years. I've known you for years." And I knew exactly what was happening. I knew it. And she's like, no. "Este no es mi hijo," saying that that's not my son. I'm like, "What?" So I just, you know, once I got it, I'm like, "Oh, okay. Now I know where she stands." And she's like, "I'm going to go inside. I'm going to get a box. And there's some papers in that box, according to her, that proves that that's not her son." So I just told my man, my heart goes out to you. And I hope you have a lot of patience, because I can only imagine what you guys go through on a daily basis, hearing that every single day or whatever the case may be. So my heart and sympathy goes out to people that, you know, you guys are taking care of people that have been affected by dementia and Alzheimer's. So, all right, guys, let's get in the mix. Let's go. Turn it up. It's the 5 o'clock Bambucha.

0: 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Chiefs Cowboys. Yes, hey, I know people are writing in. You're going to talk about the Cowboys? Yes, I know. We already know. There's no need to talk about it anymore again. I mean, I think we all saw. What I did like, though, which I thought was kind of cool, was that it was held in Brazil. The game was held in Brazil, so I thought that was kind of cool. The halftime show, they had Ricky Martin. I didn't even notice it was him. He looked way different, but he looks great for his age. I mean, he's still doing his thing. But overall, I think it was a win for the NFL because it looked packed as hell, and I can only imagine what the price of those tickets were. Pobre vato, Chiefs Cowboys flew 5,000 miles just to lose in a different language. No, but Chiefs Cowboys. Oh. Gotta take a quick break. Keep it right where it is, the 5 o'clock Bambucha.
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0: 5 o'clock Bambucha right here on the New Mix 92.7. And don't forget, join us tomorrow morning. We will have more tickets. We've been blowing tickets out like crazy. Crazy. How can it go? Oh, for Chris Brown and Usher, the R&B tour. Can you believe it? It is here this weekend. And we want to take you and a guest to go check out Chris Brown and Usher over at the Sun Bowl. 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But you can join us tomorrow morning during the morning show, and we'll let you guys know exactly what time and when and how you can score those tickets. If you guys want to go check out Chris Brown and Usher, tomorrow morning is another chance for you guys to score those tickets. Other than that, shouts going out to everyone listening online at MixElPaso.com. If you're on iHeart, thank you guys so much. And we'll vemos mañana. Please drive safe. Matter of fact, let me take a look at traffic before I make my way on out of here. And there's one accident. It's on Artcraft and Donovan. That is the only accident being reported. So you guys, drive safe. We'll see you tomorrow. It's the 5 o'clock Bambucha right here on the New Mix 92.7.
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